0: It's the latest from Kenny Chesney. This is Country Nights Live. You know, I absolutely love his friendship with Megan Maroney. They have a lot of fun hanging out on the islands, too.
1: Hey, everybody. 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
2: 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When we were down on the island, Kenny's like, what do you want to put on aux? And I'm like, ooh, that's tough. Because if whether you were here or not, we want to hear some Kenny Chesney. Yeah. He let it slide for like two songs, and then he secretly went back there and changed it.
1: Yeah, I was very sick of me. Yeah.
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20: A Better Life with Dr. Sanjay Gupta.
21: When you need your body to perform, but some of your muscles are having trouble, other muscles can sometimes help compensate. This is a great thing short term, but long term it can lead to serious and even chronic aches and pains. So if you've got nagging stiffness or irritation somewhere, don't push through it. Try to figure out why it's happening and how you can correct it. Strength and conditioning specialist Dana Santa says, performing exercises at a deliberate tempo makes it easier to notice when the wrong muscles are taking over, and also gives the intended muscles a chance to engage before that compensation kicks in. Dana suggests that starting with primary movement patterns such as squatting, hinging, pushing, pulling, rotating, and core can help make compensation easiest to identify and to address. I'm Dr. Sanjay Gupta, helping you live a better life.
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1: Hopefully a number one song on country radio. That is what I'm gunning for right now. Like, that is at the top of my bucket list. And the fact that I've even gotten to go to country radio for the first time, my first single at radio is called Straight for the Heart.
2: Yes.
1: And I love it. It's an absolute banger. I did not write it. It was like my first pitch I ever heard. And it just so happened to be like an incredible song. And I said, don't show that to anybody else. That is my song. I knew I wanted to cut it instantly. I was so scared that like someone else was going to take it from underneath me. So I was just like, please do not show this to anyone else. Like, I want it. I promise. And yeah, I'm just glad that my team agrees. And I knew I wanted it to be my first radio single after we cut it. And I started listening to it and realized how much I resonate with it and how much I can hear myself in the song. So I just felt very me, very authentic. And I'm glad that my team agreed.
2: So for everybody listening, explain what the song's about.
1: It's just about like explaining to your partner, you do not have to let me down easy. I would rather you absolutely shatter me than try to let me down easy, because I'm going to hold on if you don't just close the door and go. And whenever I left my last relationship, I had to just close the door and go because it hurt me so badly that I knew that if I left it cracked open at all, that I would turn around and go back. And I couldn't risk that.
0: You're straight for the heart.

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Megan Maroney will be on the show with us coming up in the next few weeks. Can't wait to chat with her about selling out arenas. She's got a brand new puppy named Boots. Adorable. And of course, I'm hoping I can get some makeup tips from her. I'm always asking her for makeup tips. Here's Beautiful Things, Country Nights Live.

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3: Everyone poops. It's not just the name of a classic potty training book. It's a universal truth. Even though everyone does it, almost no one wants to talk about it. Dr. Tricia Pasricha wants to change that. She's the author of a new book. It's called You've Been Pooping All Wrong. And she says there are three critical P's of pooping. The first is propulsion. Both the voluntary push you exert and the involuntary contractions that happen naturally within your body. Top line, when you feel the need to go, don't hold it. The second P is pliability, which refers to stool softness. The keys to this one are making sure you're drinking enough water and eating enough fiber. And the last P is for pelvic floor. If you can get your knees up above your waist while you're on the toilet, like on a stool or a garbage can or a stack of books even, that can make all the difference. I'm Dr. Sanjay Gupta, helping you live a better life.
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1: I think I'm drawn to Jelly just for his authenticity. You know, I think that's the big word that just resonates off Jelly Roll. He is who he is. He's obviously a super likable dude. I don't know anybody who doesn't love Jelly Roll, you know, and so it's hard not to like him, but also just to see how he carries himself in the world, and it just stays real, and you can tell he's just got a huge heart, and you know, as soon as he had done anything in his career, he was already giving back and ready to, you know, help impact those coming up, and just he just has a unique approach on this career as an artist, and worked super hard. I mean, I just got a lot of respect for him, honestly, staying true to who he is and also evolving and growing. I mean, I love that about Jelly. He is who he is, but he's not afraid to push himself. He's not afraid to grow. He's not afraid to evolve. And I think that's a cool quality that I admire a ton. And hopefully I can, you know, channel some of that myself. I think if you're not growing and not learning and moving, then what's the point? It's just fun to see where he came from. It's fun to see where he's at and how many lives he's impacted.
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the rumors are absolutely true. Florida Georgia Line is getting back together. We're not going to have music from them for a bit now. So here's the latest from Tyler Hubbard. It's Land.

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0: holding it down. Chase Matthew, Country Nights Live with Riley Green up next. You know, he had a little bit of a break on a couple things in order to get to that hunting show he did.
1: I hunted for fun. I was never a show guy. I watched them when I was sitting around a hunting camp or something, but Wayne Pearson's Ultimate Outdoors is one of the first shows that was on ESPN. Hunt Show's been on forever. Wayne's been hosting it. And they asked me to come be on an episode, like host an episode down in Georgia. Went down. People don't realize you filming shows, any kind of show really, is how much goes into it time-wise, the B-roll and the interviews. And if I go down there and I shoot a turkey and the camera guy doesn't get it on camera, it's not a show. Or go hunt for 2 days, there's no guarantee you're even going to see a bird. So we went down and we ended up, I missed one the first day and ended up killing one the last day. So you had that like kind of up and down and dramatic that made a good episode. And it was one of their most popular episodes in a while. So he ended up wanting me to host a show. 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
2: Everyone poops. It's not just the name of a classic potty training book. It's a universal truth. Even though everyone does it, almost no one wants to talk about it. Dr. Tricia Pasricha wants to change that. She's the author of a new book. It's called You've Been Pooping All Wrong. And she says there are three critical P's of pooping. The first is propulsion. Both the voluntary push you exert and the involuntary contractions that happen naturally within your body. Top line, when you feel the need to go, don't hold it. The second P is pliability, which refers to stool softness. The keys to this one are making sure you're drinking enough water and eating enough fiber. And the last P is for pelvic floor. If you can get your knees up above your waist while you're on the toilet, like on a stool or a garbage can or a stack of books even, that can make all the difference. I'm Dr. Sanjay Gupta, helping you live a better life.
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0: Chanel Dean up next. Thank you so much for the request. We're going to play Don't Tell on Me. You know, if you ask Jason, encore is a little bit pointless.
1: I'm not a big encore guy. I feel like I hate when artists kind of bait them into that. You know, it's like, oh, I'm not going to play one of my biggest songs so that you guys cheer when I'm done for me to come back out and do this, right? Like, and I always tell them, listen, I'm going to just play you guys everything we got, and when it's over, right? Like, that's it. I'm not going to go off stage for 5 minutes and wait for you guys to cheer for me to come back out. Like, let's just play everything we got. Mm-hmm. When we leave the stage, it's done.
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27: You know, it's funny, when I think back to what the typical American dinner looked like when you and I were kids, there's usually some kind of meat featured at the center of the plate. Vegetables are there, but often thought of as a side dish. More and more, though, we are coming to realize that a plant-based diet, with little or no meat even, is going to be a healthier way to eat for just about everyone. New study out of the University of Hawaii Cancer Center found that eating a high-quality plant-rich

0: diet that includes whole grains, vegetables, and fruits may prevent cognitive impairment even when people start that diet in their late 50s and 60s. Yeah, it's important to make sure you're getting enough protein, fats, complex carbohydrates. Just because you cut out or even cut back on meat, though, is not a license to eat whatever you want. Focus on eating whole, real foods. I'm Dr. Sanjay Gupta, helping you live a better life.
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0: 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I'm going to pick this one. How about The Kind of Love We Make?

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0: Kane Brown and Woman on Country Nights Live. Just got a request for some Jordan Davis, and it made me think of his beard and, you know, kind of like my hair. People always want to touch it. Don't touch Jordan Davis's beard, y'all.
1: Which I usually, like, try to put the kibosh on, where it's like, dude, I had barbecue for lunch. You do not want to touch my beard. I put it to, like, you asking to touch my beard is like me asking to touch a pregnant lady's stomach. I think that's like equal in like the awkward scale.
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12: 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That's according to the Senior Vice President of Research and Scientific Affairs at the National Sleep Foundation. We often hear about lights and screens and stress, but even modest changes in temperature and airflow can influence both how quickly you fall asleep and how deeply you stay asleep. Most experts will recommend a room temperature of 60 to 67 degrees Fahrenheit. You might also experiment with your sheets and what you actually wear to bed. Play around a bit and see what improves your sleep. You might be delightfully surprised. I'm Dr. Sanjay Gupta, helping you live a better life.
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0: What song would you like to hear?
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0: Lee Bryce.
1: Yeah.
0: You got it, man. What's your name? Where are you calling in from?
1: Carson. I'm calling from Swanton.
0: Nice to meet you. 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

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It's Flatland Calvary. The song's called Never Coming Back. This is Country Nights Live. Thanks for hanging with us tonight.

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tour coming up. I hope you get a chance to catch one of the shows as he just zips and zaps all over the U.S. Here he is with Jordan Davis, Ain't a Bad Life. 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
1: A mysterious countdown clock has popped up on Garth Brooks' official website, teasing the future is about to become history. With just around a week left, fans are buzzing about whether it could mean new music or a full-blown tour, especially since Garth hasn't hit the road since wrapping up his stadium tour in 2022 and his Vegas residency in 2024. Big congratulations to Red Akins, who was invited to join the Grand Ole Opry. John Party surprised him with the news, and Rhett was emotional as he stood in the circle with his family, including Thomas Rhett, celebrating a career that's produced 36 number one hits and some of the biggest songs of the last three decades. And Aaron Lewis had a strange moment this week when shredded pages from his unreleased album, Give My Country Back, showed up as packing material inside Taylor Swift merch shipments. Lewis reposted the viral video and said he doesn't know how it happened, calling the whole situation just weird. That's your Country Nights Live news update. I'm Bev Rainey.
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19: A better life with Dr. Sanjay Gupta.
20: When we talk about how much exercise someone should get, current guidelines call for about 150 minutes of moderate intensity exercise or 75 minutes of vigorous intensity exercise every week. New study out of the UK makes a strong case for vigorous exercise if and when you can do it. Now, researchers determined that even little bursts of vigorous exercise can significantly reduce someone's risk of 8 different diseases: dementia, type 2 diabetes, fatty liver disease, chronic respiratory disease, chronic kidney disease, immune-mediated inflammatory diseases, major cardiovascular events, and atrial fibrillation. We're not talking about complicated training programs here. Just work with what you can into your everyday life. If you are breathless and unable to speak in complete sentences, then you've hit the mark. I'm Dr. Sanjay Gupta, helping you live a better life.
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drummer Atlas coming on the show with us this Friday. He is hysterical. I cannot wait to talk to him. Y'all are going to enjoy it. Here's John Morgan with Kid Myself on Country Nights Live.

0: Who's this and where are you calling in from tonight?
1: I'm calling from Colorado Springs. My name is Parker. I'd like you to play Chicken Fried for my brother, if you could.
0: Yeah, absolutely. Zach Brown Band.

This one in God's Country from Blake Shelton, I think. Oh, and Ole Red. Oh, gosh, there's Austin as well. Never mind. I love all of Blake Shelton's songs. Stay country or die trying. Blake Shelton, Country Nights Live.

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0: Charles Wesley Godwin, Luke Combs there on the Overnight Ride, 615-737-1033. The number here in the studio, it's Tyler Reese and for Justin. And yeah, I feel like it's kind of a forgotten, honored pastime. The handshake. Not a lot of handshakers. I know we have a lot of germaphobes as well. Who is that one guy, the biggest germaphobe of all?
1: Howie Mandel.
0: Howie Mandel. Yeah, she would make Howie Mandel proud.
1: Oh yeah, because, yeah, that guy there, like, he's not, he won't shake nobody's hand. He won't touch nothing. He's a big germaphobe.
0: Yeah.
1: There's a lot of people out there like that now, you know.
0: I mean, guess.
1: Now,
0: it's,
1: you know, everybody gives fist bumps or, you know.
0: Yeah.
1: You know.
0: Dap it up, as the kids say.
1: Yeah, I mean, yeah, dap it up, as they call it.
0: Dap
1: I mean,
0: it up.
1: I would, respect thing for me is to shake your hand, you know. That's,
0: yeah.
1: I mean, that's how I was raised. It was, you know, that was somebody's
0: shake a
1: thing.
0: Man's hand and look him in the eyes.
1: That's it, yeah.
0: Speaking
1: yeah,
0: of society so. Changing, you'll get a kick out of this one. So there's an airplane, a Delta flight, that left Nashville, and it had to be diverted. Did you hear about this today?
1: I heard something, but I don't remember what happened.
0: Yeah, the plane was diverted after a passenger was accused of slapping a flight attendant's backside during beverage service.
1: Yeah, okay, I did hear that.
0: Can you imagine that? Who is this guy?
1: I mean,
0: I can picture what the guy probably looks like. Can't you picture that?
1: Yeah, some little dweeby pervert.
0: Yeah, well, I was going to say, like, have you seen Anchorman before with Will Ferrell? You haven't?
1: No, I might have. If I did, I don't remember.
0: Anchorman? It's a classic, Donald. We got to get you out more, I guess.
1: I guess.
0: I think he's got a lifetime ban from Delta, for sure. They arrested the guy, if you can believe that. He said he was
1: so
0: confused.
1: It took off from Nashville? It left from Nashville?
0: I believe so. They said that he was confused. He heard the pilot over the loudspeaker say it's going to be touch and go, so he put his hand out, but he didn't know that was about the landing, not the flight attendant.
1: Wow.
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America's favorite TV judge, Luke Bryan there. Pretty much all signs say yes. Luke Lionel carry the whole gang back for season 27 of American Idol. Jason Aldean, the album Songs About Us. Don't Tell on Me. This is the Overnight Ride.

Love that. Kevin Powers and Shaboozy. We move on the overnight ride, and Riley Green spotted in Nashville with none other than actor and comedian Kevin James hanging out at Losers.

0: It's Tyler Nance on the overnight ride. It's Tyler Reese in for Justin, 615-737-1033, the number here in the studio. A lot of weddings this time of year. Taylor Swift's big wedding coming up. And a big 4th of July weekend. Wedding's always a popular choice. Popular time to get married. Why not? Everybody's already together anyway, because it's the 4th, right? Now, Catherine, you guys got married this summer. Was it a big one?
1: Not really. I had a small wedding. Very, very small. So just very close friends and family, and it was perfect.
0: That sounds perfect for sure. We ended up eloping, which was a very good experience.
1: Perfect. That's awesome.
0: Now, what did you say over there? Brian, what we got cooking in wedding land?
2: This coming weekend, my stepbrother has a vow renewal.
0: Ooh, renewing the vows?
2: So, yeah.
0: It sounds like you should be ready to pull out the pocketbook if you're headed to a wedding this year. This says it's at least $600 to attend a wedding? Seriously?
2: Yeah, you know how much this is going to cost me? Gas money to drive down to Gillisville or wherever it is.
0: Gas money and a drive through at Zaxby's.
2: No, they're catering, so I'm eating there. So.
0: Oh, you're living good then. Okay.
2: Yeah, they're having it catered. So, I mean.
0: So, Donald's going to cover the gas, and then he's going to be filling his pocket with free catering, and it's actually, he's going to make money on the whole deal.
2: Yeah. I mean, they sent out a whole color palette thing, you know, what to wear, and I said, look, I'm going to wear what I got hanging in my closet. Like,
0: ooh.
2: If y'all want me to wear something specific, I mean, you.
0: Now, we're not talking like, are you going to show up and look like one of the guys on Dumb and Dumber in like one of those blue suits?
2: No, I got some dress clothes.
0: Okay, I didn't know.
2: I got some dress clothes, but I don't dress up every day, you know? I'm not going out spending, you know, $150 on a shirt and a pair of pants that I'm going to wear one time for

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Eric in there. Tyler Reese here in for Justin, the overnight ride. She is phenomenal. If you get a chance to check her out, go to the show. She's Alexandra Kay. 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

out downtown. Your lipstick stained every coffee cup that I got in this house. The way you say I love you too's like rain on an old tin roof.

This the Overnight Ride. That was Luke Combs. Luke Combs going international this month. Listen to these tour stops. How do I get on this tour? I'll just hide in one of those carry-on cases. Sweden to Paris, France to Amsterdam. Why?

0: Randy's back in the bottle on the overnight ride. Tyler Racin for Justin, 615-737-1033, the phone number here. And Randy Houser was asked, top five artists that you think will be on a country music Mount Rushmore in 20 years. That's being played on country radio today. He said Eric Church for sure. I knew that would be a twist of the arm for you, Joanne, because you're not really an Eric Church fan. Tongue in cheek on that one.
1: I'm a huge Eric Church fan. Huge.
0: Yeah.
1: I will see him every time he's local. I've gone to other places to see him, too. I will see him every time, and his graduation speech blew it out of the park. So I'm a huge Eric Church fan.
0: AI wrote Eric Church's graduation speech?
1: No, it didn't.
0: Just kidding. I'm joking.
1: No. I saw him talk about how he wrote it.
0: He's going to write a book. He's turning it into a book, actually. Yeah. Did you know that?
1: I saw that. And I just saw that they're going to live stream his three concerts at Red Rock. That would be a bucket list for me, is to see him at Red Rock.
0: Oh, you kidding me? Yeah, you can stream those shows. They're coming up for pay, obviously, but it's at nugs.com. But you could see all three if you'd like. Your Little Heart Desires from Red Rocks. The Chief, this is the Overnight Ride.
2: Be right back. Third shifters and those that avoid the sun. Thank you for being part of our family. The Overnight Ride will be right back.
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0: New from Lainey Wilson, Phone, Keys, Wallets, and You. This is the Overnight Ride, Tyler Reeson for Justin. Jackson Dean, Make a Liar Out of Me.
1: I ain't

0: Dustin's Easy to Love on the Overnight Ride, 615-737-1033, the number here. Tyler Reese in for Justin, just a couple more days. Then Justin will be back in the saddle, plenty of time to light off all the bottle rockets his little heart desires for the 4th of July. We're talking birthdays, Jacob. When is your birthday?
1: July 13th.
0: Oh, man, it's coming up. What are we asking for a birthday this year? You know what I think you need to do? You need to hit up your Aunt Jamie for something really, really nice.
1: I'll have a Hot Wheels birthday.
0: Hot Wheels. Awesome. Huh? Man, you know what? I have like two giant buckets of Hot Wheels cars from when I was your age, except sadly they're at my parents' house still. But I played with so many Hot Wheels.
2: Tell me if you have about 500.
1: I have about 500.
0: 500. Man, do you have the tracks and stuff too?
1: Uh-huh.
0: Maybe we should should have like a Hot Wheels Saturday or something.
1: We're going to have a Hot Wheels party.
0: A Hot Wheels party? Well, that's good. I just had a birthday last week, so now it's your turn coming up in the middle of July.
1: Happy birthday.
0: Well, thank you.
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Yeah. Jordan and his band got stopped at the border by customs. His whole bus, they had to get out the passports and everything because there is a Jordan Davis wanted on charges in Indiana. But it was a different Jordan Davis. Hang

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This is the Overnight Ride. It's Tyler Reese for Justin, 615-737-1033. The number, Zach Top News we'll get into. Seeing a couple songs, we're south of Sanity. Blame.

0: Lainey Wilson on the overnight ride, 615-737-1033, the number. Tyler Reeson for Justin. Zach Top, some big news to get into. You like Zach Top over there, buddy?
1: I like some of his music's okay. My daughter's already informed me that she wants those tickets.
0: Oh, I see your daughter. So your daughter's a huge Zach Top person?
1: Yep.
0: Well, let her know. He just announced he's got new music coming at the end of the summer and then a new album at the beginning of next year.
1: Well, he's got a lot of music in the works then, don't he?
0: Yeah, well, you know, I've heard rumors from songwriters in town who will remain nameless that he came in with like a stack of music.
1: Wow.
0: And they were like, what are we going to do with all this? So,
1: yeah, well, I mean,
0: some of it may be new, actually.
1: Yeah. I mean, he's only been on the scene for, I mean, less than a couple of years, isn't it? I mean,
0: he said that
1: he's fairly new. So,
0: he's been hanging around and vibing with the Red Clay Strays. And so I bet you there's going to be some collaborations with some people.
1: Yeah,
0: can you imagine a Zach Top Red Clay Strays show? How good would that be?
1: Yeah, that could be pretty good.
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Russell, worth your whiles. The overnight ride, Russell had a chance with his son to throw out the first pitch at a Milwaukee Brewers Chicago Cubs game. What a bucket list moment to have with your boy, right? This is John Morgan now. We were young.

Georgia Luke, America's favorite TV judge, Luke Bryan, says yes, he will be back. Luke Lionel carry the whole gang for the next season of American Idol. Corey and Co., it's a Rocky Mountain Low, the overnight ride.

0: He sent me a very nice hat. So thank you, Trey Pendley. That's Family Man. This is the Overnight Rod. Tyler Reeson for Justin. 615-737-1033. The number here in the studio. Parents, are the nerves wearing thin with the kids on summer break?
1: Break for who exactly?
0: Been hearing a lot of this. Janine, is this the case over there for you? You have to negotiate screen time?
2: Yes, we negotiate screen time.
0: So does that turn into a kind of like a hostage negotiator as far as trying to get their screen time on the same page?
2: Oh, yes. Oh, man. Yes. With the oldest and the youngest today, 100%.
0: Oh, so today it's already a problem. I mean, we're not even into week two of June here, Janine.
2: Yep. Oh, yeah. Jacob got his taken away today.
0: Oh, no.
2: Yes, he told mommy a lie.
0: What was this fib?
2: Yeah, well, I'm going to tell on you, Jacob. He was eating a Rice Krispie treat.
0: Uh-huh.
2: And I knew he wouldn't finish it. And I asked him where he put it because he came to wash his hands. And he said, I put it in the trash. And I said, are you sure you put it in the trash? And he told me three times, I put it in the trash. I put it in the kitchen trash. But I knew he didn't do it. So we looked in the trash and it wasn't there. And then what did you tell me what you did with it?
3: Gave it to the dog.
0: Gave it to the dog.
2: Gave it to the dog.
0: Hey, I'll tell you that Jacob can think on his feet over there. I'm pretty proud of that.
2: Oh, yes. He thinks he's pretty sneaky, but mom's on him.
0: Well, I know. I hate to break it to you, Jacob, but all boys think we're pretty sneaky when we're really not at all.
2: Yes, sneaky. When you're the fourth child.
0: Yeah, I know. I'm the fourth child.
2: I'm on it. I'm a veteran now with all this.
0: Yeah.
2: Doesn't know that.
4: So overnight ride. Third shifters, those that drive the big rigs, and all of you that just can't sleep. The Overnight Ride will be right back.
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Ella and Morgan, and I Can't Love You Anymore. The overnight ride. It's Tyler Racing for Justin. And how about Thomas Rhett's pops? Hey, Dad, Rhett Akins. He was invited by his pal John Party to be the next member of the Grand Ole Opry. Kudos to you, Rhett Akins. 30-plus number ones. Thomas and Maren now. The overnight ride.

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I just saw Ian live at CMA Fest in Nashville. It was a great show. There were goats there and everything. Love is blind. He's bringing West to the rest. You

0: Megan, the Beautiful Things, the album, the tour, Cloud 9, with the overnight ride, 615-737-1033, the number, Tyler Reason for Justin. The next couple of days, I can't even imagine. I've driven for rideshare companies before. It's a good way to make some quick cash, right? Yeah, and you're just driving around. And I know it's shocking to hear, but I don't have problem starting conversations with people. Do you rideshare a lot? Uber, Lyft, stuff like that?
1: It depends on where we go, like how far we're going, if I want to pay for parking.
0: Or Lyfts? Yeah, that's always a big one in the equation. The parking is really where it all starts.
1: It is the parking, and I would rather just not drive in Nashville traffic downtown.
0: So. You ever driven for one of the companies before, like Uber or Lyft?
1: I would never.
0: No?
1: No way. Mm-mm. Nope. For one thing, I don't want to drive regardless because I can't stand downtown traffic. But two, I don't want no one throwing up in my car.
0: Then there's that.
1: I'm meticulous about my car. I don't want no one messing up my car.
0: You know, a little in the back seat might be the least of your worries. They have the weirdest things that Uber drivers said people have left in their back seat of their cars.
1: Yeah, I'm just not into it. No, I'm too meticulous. I can't
0: We're
1: do it.
0: Talking dentures with two teeth.
1: Yeah, nope, not going to happen.
0: Breast milk has been left behind.
1: God.
0: Breast milk.
1: Oh my gosh.
0: Yeah. 420 donuts have been left.
1: I wouldn't be mad about that.
0: Well, this sounds like one of the guys you've dated before. Somebody left their gold mouth grill in the back.
1: No, never. It's a good story.
0: An oxygen tank, a sack of marbles, ankle monitors. Well, back to another guy you may have dated before.
1: That's a problem. Yeah, boy. Everyone has that time where they're like, I'm bad boys. You know.
0: The ankle bun. It's just an accessory.
1: It's an accessory. I mean, you could bedazzle it.
0: Yeah, well.
1: Make it look nice.
2: 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The overnight ride will be right back.
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pretty interesting interview. Kane Brown said it's easier for him to be friends with athletes instead of other country music stars. And he lives in Nashville. Thought it was an interesting take, something to think about. The Overnight Ride.

He's Jacob Hackworth. What took you so long? 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What took you so long? But as my grandfather taught me, I may be dumb, but I ain't stupid.

0: New album is out, Banks of the Trinity, and oh boy, is it a good one. With Kojo, and it's got the collab with Brothers Osborne, one with Luke Combs, and now we got Horseback.
1: He's a ranch hand in a pinch, man. Hotter than the red on the cattle brand. Cause she's a gold digger with a quick trigger. A cast iron skillet swinging lid flip.

0: Church, Morgan Wallen and Tim McCraw. That is MacArthur with 615-737-1033 being the number here. The overnight ride. It's Tyler Reese in for Justin. My buddies and I, we used to, you know, cram in the car, drive about 45 minutes because that was the closest one. I swear we only went for the wings, right? Well, we were too young to drink beer yet, so. And they would check IDs. Not that we tried to do that illegally. No way! But now this place is trying to be family friendly when that was pretty far off of where they were at originally as a restaurant. Hooters, Kathy. Hooters is trying to be family friendly now.
1: Oh, gosh.
0: Because they're losing so much business. So they want to update the uniforms. They say we used to be places that kids' teams and their parents and community groups would come and eat and dine. And they say go back to the beach themed roots of Hooters.
1: Oh, goodness.
0: Have you ever been to Hooters before, Kim?
1: Yes, it's been a while. But it's probably been 10 years since I've been there.
0: Well, you know what? I will say this. You can't beat the buffalo chicken blue cheese sandwich. I will say that.
1: Nice. But I remember taking my child there when he was little. We were and never thought it would faze him, but oh yeah, it did. He was like two when he just dared.
0: Sir, can we help you? Sir, could you please stop staring at the waitresses? Well, yeah, they want to make all those changes, but they're not going to change the name. Don't you think they should change the name if they really want to rid themselves of prior connections there than Hooters?
1: Yeah, if they're going to make it family friendly, they need to change the name for sure.
0: One would think. What do I know, though?
2: Call the show anytime. 615-737-1033. The Overnight Ride will be right back.

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Bailey Zimmerman on the overnight ride, and new music from Tyler Hubbard, who's getting ready to join his buddy Brian Kelly next year. Do some dates, Florida Georgia Line. This is the plan.

Morgan setting the circus down for a little while, enjoying the long fourth, and Baltimore's next up. Ann Arbor after that, the Still the Problem Tour. Wouldn't trade

0: From the Lone Star State Flatland Cavalry in the overnight ride, it's Tyler Reese and for Justin, 615-737-1033, the number here. And seriously, this is ridiculous. There's more spam calls? They keep calling the request line. How do we get this to stop?
1: Good evening. My name is Jacob. So you do have Medicare Part A and B, right?
0: Banana pancakes.
1: So you do have both Part A and Part B of Medicare, right?
0: Banana pancakes.
1: Let's talk about this some other time. Thanks.
0: Banana pancakes. You have been defeated. Finish him. Oh, here we go. Another spam call. I'm telling you, it's ridiculous.
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0: Hi, Paige.
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0: I like chocolate pudding.
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0: Would you like to share some ice cream? Hello? Hello?
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holding it down, a guy, the pride of Robertson County, Tennessee, Chase Matthew there. It's Tyler Reese and for Justin, the overnight ride. It's new from Brantley Gilbert's. Give a good damn. You always

Keen Brown and woman, and I'm sure she's waiting on him hand and foot. His lovely bride, Caitlin, as he nurses his 23 stitches ear. Yeah, he took a golf ball off the side of the noodle. Golly, I can't even imagine. This is Hudson Westbrook, the Overnight Ride. There's a-

0: It's Cole Swindell. That's Girl Dad on the Overnight Ride. Tyler Eason for Justin. Phone number in the studio, 615-737-1033. Nostalgia, it's real. What's old is new again. Like, well, Pizza Hut doing the retro renovations of some stores. Even Papa John's teaming up with Toy Story to bring back the Pizza Planet from the OG Toy Story 1. And all sorts of stuff. CDs, vinyl, coming back. Cassettes, coming back. Melissa, where the heck do you work again?
1: I work for Amazon.
0: Oh, nice. So which does your location vary or are you usually at the same spot?
1: I just left one facility. I am back at my original facility, which is B&A 3 over in Murfreesboro.
0: Oh, so you do deliveries or are you stocking or what do you do?
1: I sort packages to be sent to pack for the packers to pack and send down the line to be brought to a delivery station so that they can do their magic.
0: Have you noticed that people are ordering kind of a retro things again? You know, like things that they brought back that you and I used to love years ago?
1: Oh, yes.
0: What are some of those things?
1: I have actually seen a Walkman come through.
0: A Walkman? Then they're bringing cassettes and CDs back.
1: Yeah, I was going to say, and last night there were several CDs that came through.
0: Even CDs?
1: One of them was my favorite artist by the name of John Anderson.
0: Oh, wow, wow, wow, yes. A little seminal win.
2: We're here for you. Second and third shifters, we are here for you. More of the Overnight Ride is next.

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Combs and Be By You. He's going international the month of July, headed to Sweden, then Paris, then Amsterdam, and beyond. I want to go on that tour. It's Tyler Eason for Justin. We'll see you tomorrow, the Overnight Ride.

0: Kincaid in Dallas. If you've ever watched soccer before, and right now with the World Cup, it's hard to ignore. It's everywhere. But you notice that the my favorite games are the ones that happen in Spanish language, because the way they yell goal.
1: Yes.
2: Oh.
1: And they talk so fast. Yes, oh, so I excited. Love it.
0: I love the Spanish announcing. It's amazing. I love that. But what they've been doing, they chant. The fans chant in the stands.
2: They are a loud bunch of people.
0: Mm-hmm.
2: I like it.
0: Last week, they were able to find someone's keys after they chanted, you know, your keys are missing. They found the person who lost their keys. This week, Argentina fans found a guy's wallet and chanted the person's name from the ID inside until that person came forward. Here's what it sounded like.
3: Juan Manuel Montero! Juan Manuel Montero!
0: And then they found the guy. And they're cheering. The TikToks where they put up different things. Like, you hear one thing in your mind, but then they post a graphic. I hear another baked potato.
2: Another baked potato.
0: And it's my favorite video. And you think you hear something until they post another
2: yes,
0: text thing. Now I hear that.
2: Yeah. That's what I was thinking when I was hearing that. I don't know what they're saying.
1: Same. I thought it was another baked potato.
2: Yeah, if I were in the stadium, would I be able to go, oh gosh, they're saying my name?
0: These are me and my friends at Texas Roadhouse. Another baked potato. Another baked potato.
2: Oh, or bring me a tomato.
0: Bring me a tomato.
4: Bring me a tomato.
0: Bring me a tomato. Thanks, Dallas.
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6: Kincaid and Dallas.
0: Mornings. So that flirty person at work who dresses really well and literally, like, everyone's like, oh, if I were single, That person, as nice as they are, could potentially be a psychopath. We have more psychopaths around us than we ever thought possible. I always thought it was somebody who just looked angry and they were a criminal. We potentially could be in the midst of dozens of psychopaths every day and not even know it. That's coming up in a second.
2: My example for that always is Ted Bundy.
0: A lot of people have no idea.
1: That and who's the guy who was so handsome and he killed his whole... Chris Watts, that guy, American Neighbor Next Door documentary.
0: Never know. We're going to break down what experts are saying are these psychopathic tendencies in a second.

0: So, thanks, Hollywood. The violent psychopath stereotype is very misleading. There's a psychologist who says, and she wrote this book, that basically most psychopaths in real life weaponize charm, not violence. They said, quote, when we limit our conception of psychopathy on violent criminals, we overlook the manipulative, callous, impulsive, and antisocial behaviors that can also do grave harm. Red flags include, write them down, consistent lying without remorse, rule breaking, and unusual emotional calm during distressing situations. She recommends doing a transcript check, reviewing actual words spoken rather than how an interaction felt, detecting manipulation. Only 1% of the public meets clinical psychopathy levels, and though the trait exists on the spectrum affecting many more, we probably work with these charming people who are just manipulative and they're psychopaths.
1: Look at this. I just Google psychopaths that were handsome, and Ted Bundy comes up on the first one. Gary Heidnik, Andrew Cunanan, something, C-U-N-A-N-A-N, H.H. Holmes, a wealthy, well-dressed man who built a hotel called Murder Castle. Oh, my Lord.
0: So you'd never know. You just think, wow, this person's,
1: I know,
0: person's got their life together. No. Psychopath.
1: Just crazy.
2: I mean, the most recent one I can think of is that guy, Chris Watts, who killed his wife and his two daughters and all had a secret family and just no remorse at all.
0: They just, that's the thing, is they don't feel it. They don't think that they,
2: It's scary that you never truly know somebody.
1: I know. Mm-hmm.
2: Like, even like in this case, with, if we go back to this, the Watts case, like, you know, the wife didn't truly know who her husband was.
1: Right.
2: It's scary to think.
0: No, I worked at a place one time. There's a guy who worked in the building who's now in jail for an awful crime. And we never, well, not true. We always sort of suspected the guy was a little off.
2: Yeah.
0: We always suspect, but then I left that place, and after the fact, someone said, hey, did you hear about so-and-so? And I'm like, wow, wow. You just, you never know.
1: Did he show back up at your building and do something?
0: Mm-mm, not in our building.
1: Oh.
0: No, it was out. Yeah. Wow. Yeah, but it was horrific.
1: Lauren's right, though. You think you know people.
0: No, you really
1: think
0: don't.
1: You
0: no.
1: know.
0: No.
1: And you just,
2: yeah.
1: It's like,
2: it's scary.
1: What?
0: Listen to me carefully. That's why, hi. The person you trust with your life the most, go through their trash.
1: Yeah.
0: It's Kincaid. I'm telling you.
1: Yeah, see what they're throwing away.
0: In the darkness of night, when they're taking out their trash, you take it into your car.
1: I totally
0: go
1: agree
0: through
1: with
0: it.
1: A trash tells everything.
0: It does. Go through their trash, put on some gloves, lay down a tarp.
1: Yep.
0: Go through their trash.
1: Sounds like you're about to kill them.
0: No, I'm going through their trash. See, now I'm a psychopath. We are Kincaid in Dallas.
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5: Yeah.
4: Really maybe it's from, maybe he has like a removable cherry.
5: Yeah.
6: Save that.
5: Yeah.
4: Marcus, Mark, do I get like one veto a year? Please never save that. Never save that.
5: Wasn't it too warm for snakes to be out like that?
6: Sweet niblets, they're salty.
7: Kincaid and Dallas.
8: Yeah, how you doing?
5: Well, I can't bring the big ones. They don't travel well.
4: Well, you got them here. Good morning and welcome to... It is not June 31st. That doesn't exist. I learned that this week. It is the 1st of July. It's a Wednesday morning. Good morning.
5: Wow.
4: And welcome.
5: Welcome to July.
4: Woo!
5: Named after Julius Caesar.
4: You told me that last year,
5: was,
4: and you told me that the year before.
5: It was a question the other day.
6: Yeah. Oh. How much are you paying attention?
4: Oh,
6: yeah.
4: Well, and you told me that last week. I don't remember. Well, good morning. I hope that you're having a better morning than the last, let's see how many hours. Oh, yeah, it's been about 12 hours. 12 hours since one of my favorite restaurants poisoned me yesterday. And so,
5: oh man,
4: I got a turkey burger from an unnamed place that's known for its wild variety of cheesecake.
6: And oh, what could it be?
4: I don't know. And I've not had any problems with this place, but I knew it. I took the first bite of this turkey burger, and I'm like, ooh, something was off.
6: Yeah,
4: but I was hungry.
5: Took another bite?
4: Took another bite and then noped it. Something's wrong.
5: Lord, I can't believe you stick something in your mouth that tastes bad, then you taste it again.
6: I will give him this. You know, you have to give it a little bite again. Maybe you just got a bad piece, a bad, like, you know, maybe not the full thing is bad.
4: Or it hit the wrong spot.
6: No. Yeah.
4: Don't say that, Marcus. It hit the wrong taste bud. And so, don't even say that. And so, I gave it the benefit of the doubt because I was starving. And immediately noped it and then leaned heavy on the appetizer we ordered and then was like, nope, I was so just disgusted by it. Like, I'm done with eating.
6: Yeah.
4: And I walked away. Yeah. I'm like, no more, please.
5: I wouldn't be taking another bite.
6: No.
4: And so my stomach started rumbling last night.
6: Oh,
4: things
6: no.
4: got progressively worse. And I said, I am so exhausted. I need to sleep this off. I said, if this wakes me up in an awful way, then so be it. But I need to sleep. And luckily slept the night, no issues, until I woke up this morning and came into work. And I'm just going to say this because I, you know, doing a show right now. You're in the car probably enjoying a breakfast burrito. I was downstairs in that bathroom so long. You know, have you ever experienced when the lights turn off after 17 minutes? Downstairs, the lights will turn off. If there's no movement in that bathroom.
5: That's the night that the lights went out on Kincaid.
4: That's what happened. On an innocent man.
6: Yes.
4: And so, 17 minutes is what you get if you don't walk by the sink within 17 minutes, the motion detector. Yes, I did.
5: Oh, my goodness.
4: It's 17 minutes.
5: Look at you.
4: Uh-huh.
6: So you know how yesterday we said Mercury's in retrograde and Dallas had a very rough night. I had a rough night.
4: Yes.
6: And you said, I had a perfect night. You got the aftermath.
5: Yep.
6: Yes,
4: I
6: you
4: forgot.
6: Did.
4: I'm the most well. I remember saying that 24 hours ago. Yep. I'm the most well person here.
6: And now you're not. Now you're not here.
5: So if he runs out of the room.
4: That's what's up.
5: That's what's going on.
6: Yeah.
4: It'll be an aftershock.
6: You're very unwell this morning.
4: I think I'm fine. Dallas, how are you this morning?
5: Fantastic.
4: Good.
5: Absolutely fantastic. Life is fabulous.
4: Good. Lauren, everything's cool?
6: Same. Everything's cool.
4: Nice.
5: Yep.
4: Well, good morning and welcome. Let's have a July 1st.
5: Yes.
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18: I don't know about you, but my social media feeds are flooded with lotions and potions and gadgets, all promising to unlock different components of longevity. But if you log off, take a step back from all the hype, you'll find that the actual keys to a longer, healthier life are hiding in plain sight. There are four of them. Number one, nutrition. The Mediterranean diet really is the gold standard. Number two, exercise. You should be getting 150 minutes of moderate intensity exercise or 75 minutes of vigorous intensity exercise every week, plus strength training and stretching. Number three, sleep. Sleep is when your body and your brain repair themselves. You should be getting 7 to 9 hours a night. And finally, number four often gets forgotten, socialization. It's not a bonus. It's a necessity for a healthy life, finding a sense of community, purpose, and belonging. I'm Dr. Sanjay Gupta, helping you live a better life.

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0: Next, we got Dallas' dish.
1: Well, he's Jordan Davis. He's a wanted man because he's Jordan Davis. This is a crazy story that I will share with you.

0: Dallas is dead.
1: Jordan Davis is a wanted man. Well, not the Jordan Davis we know, but they didn't know that he wasn't that Jordan Davis.
2: Two cops came up here, pulled me into the Border Patrol, and they were like, I need you to be real serious with me, man. Are you in some trouble in Indiana? And I was like, no, I've never been arrested, dude. No, man, dude, they were serious for a second, dude.
3: About what?
2: Somebody in Indiana named Jordan Davis is in some trouble.
4: Isn't that an old song?
1: What?
4: Indiana Wants Me.
1: Yes, it is an old song, yes.
4: Lord, I Can't Go Back There? That's this song.
5: And isn't there a really famous football player currently playing named Jordan Davis? I think he might be on the Packers.
1: Yes. Yes, he is. Isn't that crazy, though?
4: Wow.
1: But, yeah, he got through with his show in Canada.
5: No, he's on the Eagles, my bad. But, anyway, yeah.
1: And coming back to the States and detained. Yeah, they mixed him up.
4: That is my biggest fear.
1: Is that there's
4: some other Kincaid who committed horrific crimes.
5: Well, my mom's name is Susan Smith, and do you guys remember that woman
1: who drowned her kids?
5: Yes, it was obviously a little bit before my time, but my mom says that sometimes when she goes through the TSA at the airport, they pull her aside to just make sure it's not that Susan Smith. They're able to identify it within a second, but she gets a little extra looks because of her name.
4: Yeah.
1: That's awful. Wow. Alan Jackson's final show from last weekend is going to get a live album release. It's already available for pre-order as a CD for $14.98. It ships on New Year's Eve, and the TV special will now air sometime in December on NBC. I'm looking forward to that. I want to see it. All right, Billy Strings is going to release his fifth studio album. It's called So Much for Goodbyes. It's coming out August 28th. It's 16 tracks. Co-produced with legendary producer T-Bone Burnett. And it's dedicated to his mother, Deborah, who died unexpectedly in her sleep last year while he was performing on stage.
5: Oh,
1: isn't that crazy? Mm. Yeah. Yeah, he and his mom, great relationship. So he's dedicating this one to her. I love that. Okay, Madison Square Garden. Is it going to be the place? ABC News confirms it.
4: And more people get their news from ABC News than any other news source.
1: So
5: I see it. I don't know. There's so much craziness around it.
1: So there, ABC News says that Madison Square Garden is going to host two wedding related events for Taylor and Travis. The first event begins Thursday at 6 for about 100 people. And then the second kicks off Friday with a cocktail hour at 4. Runs until 4 a.m. on Saturday, and they're expecting about 1,000 people. Both events will enforce a strict no-phone policy covering guests, vendors, and security personnel. And there's another rumor going around that Taylor and Travis are building a castle inside of Madison Square Garden, and that's where they're going to get married.
5: I saw that. And then I saw yesterday at the garden, somebody who was loading all the stuff in was wearing a Taylor Swift stage crew shirt on his back. And apparently he's been working for her for years as like one of her stage loaders. So I don't know. The more I see stuff, though, I'm starting to think it's all just a decoy. Mm. But I don't know.
1: That they're going to have this huge party for a bunch of people, and they're going to be off somewhere on an island getting married.
4: Can I share something wildly unpopular?
1: Yes.
4: I just can't wait for this to be over.
5: Oh. Really? I'm going to share something wildly unpopular. I can't wait for it all to happen. I can't wait to know this
4: why must you balance out the universe?
1: I don't really care about seeing it or anything, but I can't wait to see what really is going to happen.
4: Versus what we believe. Yeah.
1: Obviously, there is something happening at Madison Square Garden.
5: Mm-hmm. Yeah.
1: Whether or not they get married there, whether or not they're even there for those festivities remains to be seen.
5: Yeah, I'm excited to see how it all plays out, everything.
1: Me too. And a Los Angeles jury found Chris Brown liable. This happened yesterday. I don't know if y'all remember, but he had a big, I don't know what kind of dog, but it was about like a 200-pound dog, and it mauled his housekeeper.
5: Oh,
1: do you remember that story? It's been several years.
5: Okay.
1: 2020, actually. And the jury awarded her $13 million.
5: Good for her.
1: Because she was mauled and disfigured.
5: Good for her.
1: Yeah.
5: Good for her that she got that money.
1: I know. Exactly. I'm Dallas, and that's the dish.
4: Thank you. Appreciate you.
0: Good morning, Mid-South. It's Kincaid.
1: And Dallas.
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6: A better life with Dr. Sanjay Gupta.
7: I'm feeling lucky to have my college-age kids home with me for a few weeks this summer. And one of the things I know we're going to be talking about, AI. I've started to use it more often at the hospital to get fresh takes on patient problems that I'm trying to solve. And for my girls, well, I know that they are navigating college now with these new powerful tools. Something, frankly, that you and I couldn't have even imagined when we were in school. But while it may be tempting to outsource your studying and your work to these large language models, I beg you not to. And that's because AI chatbots tend to reproduce what researchers call weird viewpoints. That's an acronym: Western, Educated, Industrialized, Rich, and Democratic. Look, AI isn't going away, and admittedly, it can be a really powerful tool, but you don't want it doing your thinking for you. I'm Dr. Sanjay Gupta, helping you live a better life.
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1: Going over laughing. A friend of mine had his grandmother pass away. She was the matriarch of the family. She lived to be in her mid-80s. I mean, it was never a good time for grandma to go, but they were just, you know, she was... They'd hoped to get one more July 4th with grandma, and right. she got pneumonia. She got really sick. She was in a home, and she was just an amazing woman. So the entire family, they were all going to gather for the 4th of July. So they get there early. It happened last weekend that she had passed. They all show up, people flying in from everywhere, all the cousins, the grandkids, very large family. So they all fly in, and the sons and daughters go to the funeral home, and she's brought in they went and picked her up at the funeral home. Mm-hmm. And they have her. And so they walk in to sign the paperwork and get things done the morning of the funeral. And stoically, the person who runs the funeral home says, and you had her clothes? Yes, we have her clothes. We picked out an outfit. This is her favorite outfit. They take the outfit in the back and they're signing more paperwork. The guy comes back in 10 minutes later. Did you have her underwear? And they said, I'm sorry? Some people, you know, bring a complete set of clothing. I'm like, I didn't even think to get underwear.
2: Okay. This is so funny.
1: Why?
2: Because when my mom passed, they asked me the same thing.
3: Really?
2: Because I was like, she's dead. Why does she need panties?
3: Yeah, why does it matter?
1: Well, this caused an argument among the children. Some thought because she was a very modest person, the last thing that she would want was to be buried without underwear.
2: Oh.
1: And then another daughter said, Mom, the first thing Mom did when she got home after work was take her bra off. I will literally riot if you put a bra on her. And they all started arguing, which turned into them laugh, like literally fell over. And they decided just to let Mom be free and just wear the clothes.
2: Oh, my gosh.
1: And not, no underwear, no bra.
2: My mother didn't care. The only thing she was worried about was her teeth.
1: Yes.
2: Yeah, she said, you better put my teeth in. Yeah, my teeth, because she had false teeth on the bottom.
3: Okay, but was her mouth open?
2: No,
3: okay.
2: But she still, it doesn't lay right, like your lips don't lay right.
1: Yeah, your mouth will kind of sag in without your teeth.
2: So, yeah, she was very, mother was a very pretty woman, and she liked to be decked out.
3: Yeah. I
2: mean, she was buried in bling.
1: So
2: the dress that she was buried in, oh my gosh, bling everywhere.
1: So your mom and their mom, Commando.
2: Yeah.
1: Yeah, okay.
2: Yeah, we forgot Mom's underwear.
1: Yeah, I would have never thought of that.
3: Yeah.
2: I don't know that I really forgot it. I just went, well, she doesn't need underwear.
1: Yeah.
2: You know,
1: yeah.
2: That's what I was
1: thinking. Didn't give
2: thinking.
1: A thought.
2: Yeah. And plus that the only part that you see is the torso up.
3: Yeah,
2: I mean,
3: right?
2: The whole casket is not open.
1: Yeah. I never noticed. I guess you're wearing shoes.
2: Yeah, I did not bury my mother without shoes.
1: Okay.
2: But she loved shoes. And she had a pair of shoes that matched that dress. So, yeah, she was all decked out.
3: Isn't there some sort of superstition about being buried without shoes?
1: I think I'd heard that before.
3: Yeah.
2: Oh, I don't know.
1: I don't know. Is it like that? What, they can't walk to heaven or something? Is there something
3: let
1: like
3: me
1: that?
3: Look it up. Yeah.
1: Yeah, I don't know. But
2: anyway, my mother didn't have to walk. She floated right up.
1: Oh, I know she did.
2: Because she was an angel. I will tell you that I thought you were going to say that they maybe took them home and put them in the picture window.
1: No, that's not. They didn't grow up in Alabama like you did. No, they didn't have that picture window.
2: I don't think they did that in New Jersey, probably.
3: No.
1: They didn't have the all-day viewing party.
2: Yeah. Years ago, when I was a kid, it kind of stopped probably before I was 10, but I remember being 5 or 6 years old and someone passed away and they brought him home and you put him in the picture window of the living room, and then family members take turns sitting up with the dead.
1: Mm-hmm.
3: Oh, I don't like that.
2: Yeah. So
1: just to make sure.
2: Yeah. Death does not bother me at all. Dead people do not bother me at all. You've
1: gotten used to it.
2: Well, I've been around it all my life, mm-hmm. and I probably started going to funerals when I was 5.
3: Yeah.
2: You know, it was just something, it was just part of our life where we grew up. We just, that's just what we did.
1: I remember I was talking too loudly as a child, and I was 5 or 6, and we were at a wake. And I said, Mommy, how long do we have to be here to see if they wake up?
3: No way.
1: Because that's what I thought a wake was.
3: That's
1: that
3: a funny
1: people
3: memory.
1: Went there to see if they would wake up. And
2: wow.
1: Yeah, that's not, People are commenting, yes, sitting up with the dead in the living room. I remember that.
2: Yep.
1: Yeah.
2: Yep.
1: Oh, man.
2: Yeah, it was just one of those things that we did. I also feel like, too, when I go to a funeral home, to a viewing or so, I really felt this when both my mom and dad passed away. I

0: It just felt like their spirit was everywhere.
1: Oh, yeah.
0: Yeah. It just, yep. Like, it was sad, but it wasn't sad because mm-hmm. they were in such a better place. So
1: I felt my grandmother there taking attendance. I could hear her going, oh.
0: To see who's there. Yeah.
1: Why wouldn't she dress up for this?
0: Yeah. I could see, my mother would have said the same thing. Mm-hmm. Look how they showed up at the funeral.
1: My funeral.
0: Yeah. My mother. You don't wear jeans to the funeral home. Mm-hmm. Mm-hmm. But that was the way it was where I grew up.
2: Are you listening to the radio? Did you just hear what they said? Kincaid and Dallas.
3: Kincaid and Dallas on Kix 106.

0: Kincaid in Dallas. Dallas, take a deep breath and tell us what's happening in Michigan.
1: Okay, Michigan's House has unanimously passed a bill allowing kids to operate lemonade stands without permits or fees.
2: You realize you ever needed a permit for a lemonade stand outside of, if you're setting it up outside of your own house?
0: Certain jurisdictions, they'll
1: apparently
0: get you.
1: Apparently so. Qualifying stands must sell only non-alcoholic, non-temperature controlled
0: I would hope that. I would.
3: Who wants to buy a hard lemonade? $11.
1: That'd be my lemonade stand.
0: You would.
2: The kids section and the adult section over here.
3: Mother Dallas, we need more tequila.
1: You want a lemon drop? Okay, one coming up. And they can't, they have to earn under $5,000 annually.
0: I hope.
1: Local children inspired the legislation after a health department, that's who it was, demanded repeated licensing fees.
0: No.
1: It's a practical change that will make it easier for the kids to gain real business experience and develop civic responsibility. The bill now heads to the Senate. Georgia and Texas have already, you know, put those kind of measures in place. Lemonade stands become a youth tradition by the early 1900s. 40% of baby boomers recall running one.
2: I did one, and we didn't have a permit or anything.
1: I love it.
2: We just set it up at the end of our driveway, and I think maybe we got three people in the 5 hours we were out there.
1: Yeah, but that was cool. That was a learning experience for you.
2: Yeah, it was warm lemonade. Yeah.
1: But now, if you had a lemon drop stand.
2: Oh, it would been a different story.
1: I'm in.
0: Lines for days?
2: Yeah.
4: 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Kix 106.
5: Kincaid and Dallas mornings.
0: We're about to play Are You Smarter Than Kincaid? You want to play the game this morning? We need a player. I'm going to see how you do.

0: Are you smarter than Kincaid?
1: I think she might be. Good morning, Vicky, and welcome to the show.
2: Good morning.
1: Vicky, where are you headed to this morning?
2: I'm taking my granddaughter to work this morning.
1: Look at you, Vicky Uber. Granddaughter's going to work. this is going to tell me. Hold on. This is a stretch. This is going to tell me if you've got a shot this morning. What does your granddaughter do for a living?
2: She works at JCPenney.
1: Wow. Okay. JCPenney. There she is. What department at JCPenney?
2: Women's.
1: Okay. So she's in there, the women's department.
3: Excellent.
1: All right. Look at
3: Love that.
1: All right. Well, I think it's 50-50. JCPenney, radio morning show host. All right.
3: Okay.
1: I'm going to leave the room. There'll be five questions. Vicky, you have 6 seconds to answer. Is your granddaughter helping you?
2: She can.
1: Okay. I guess she can. Anybody in the car can help. Them's is the rules. All right. I wish you the best of luck. I'm leaving the room. Goodbye.
3: All right. Get out of here.
4: Lauren's in charge.
3: He's got his jorts on.
5: Yes.
3: Are those the same ones you had on yesterday? Okay.
4: I'm off when I get home.
3: Oh, Lord. Okay. Babies could probably stand up by themselves in the corner.
5: Yeah.
3: All right, Vicky, here we go. Lord. Question number one. Who was the first person to sign the Declaration of Independence?
2: John Adams.
3: Okay, John Adams. All right, question number two. How many suits are there in a game of Mahjong?
2: Six.
3: Okay, question number three. What is the technical name of the pound or hashtag sign? It has a technical name.
2: Tic-tac-toe.
3: Question number four. Which U.S. president was never elected as either president or vice president? And question number five, what is the only letter of the alphabet that does not appear in the periodic table's one and two letter chemical symbols?
2: W.
3: All right. Okay, KK, let's go. Get back in here. All right.
5: Got some competition.
3: Question number one, Kincaid. Who was the first person to sign the Declaration of Independence?
1: Thomas Jefferson?
3: No.
1: Oh.
3: John Hancock.
1: Oh.
3: You were close. Vicky had John right, but she had John Adams.
1: Then he opened that insurance agency.
3: Yes, he did. Yeah. Question number two. How many suits are there in a game of Mahjong?
1: 10?
3: No. 3.
1: Oh.
3: And I don't know if y'all know this or not, but this has become the hottest thing.
5: It's everywhere
3: to do. I mean,
1: my mom
3: is
1: plays
3: everywhere. Yeah,
5: it seems really complicated.
3: Oh, honey, let me tell you something. When I watch Miss Jan and her friend Janet play, I feel like I need a math degree.
5: Yeah, it doesn't seem enjoyable.
3: Yeah, it's way over my head. Question number three: what is the technical name of the pound or hashtag sign?
1: Oh,
3: Octothorpe.
1: What?
3: It's an octothorpe.
1: Today I learned.
3: Yeah.
1: I never knew that.
3: Yeah.
5: Wow, I just learned something new.
3: Yeah. Yep. Octothorpe. O-C-T-O-T-H-O-R-P-E.
1: That's a Marvel. That is a Marvel project that gets released in 2029.
3: Which U.S. president was never elected as either president or vice president?
1: Oh, wow.
3: Gerald Ford.
1: I was thinking, I couldn't remember his name. Yes, that's it.
3: And question number five.
1: Please.
3: I guess I need to go ahead and get a Kincaid question.
1: Oh, sure. No.
5: Get ready.
3: Question number five. What is the only letter of the alphabet that does not appear in the periodic table's one and two letter chemical symbols?
1: Z.
3: No.
1: What is it?
3: J.
1: Great.
3: Yep. J is the only one.
1: She didn't know any. Whenever Dallas brags about her questions earlier, she's like, I love my questions,
5: yeah,
1: which means you're going to think they're awful. You're right.
5: Today.
1: Yeah.
3: But didn't you learn so much today?
1: Yep.
3: Yeah. Q is in some of the older ones, but not in the modern table today. But J is the one that's never been there. All right.
1: Kincaid Crusher.
3: Here we go. Your name is your buzzer, Vicky. You ready?
2: Yeah.
3: How many continents are there?
2: Seven.
3: I'm sorry, what?
2: Seven.
3: Seven!
1: She didn't say her name.
3: Yeah, you didn't say your name. Say your name, Vicky.
1: Kincaid, seven. Give it to Vicky. Give it to Vicky.
3: Vicky.
1: Again, I forfeit.
3: We'll let you have it. We'll let
1: Vicky,
3: you have it.
1: Vicky, congratulations. By a hair.
3: Yes.
1: You
3: only
1: are
3: by
1: smarter.
3: A hair.
1: Congratulations. Hang on real quick. We're going to have all your info off the air. That was painful, Dallas. Thank you. I appreciate
3: Somebody
1: it.
3: Somebody said she sounds hotter than the guy yesterday.
1: Oh, by the way.
3: Oh, my gosh. I saw this.
1: By the way.
3: This is so
1: 24
3: funny.
1: Hours ago, we
3: it
1: were
3: was
1: playing.
3: Alex.
1: We were playing. And Dallas instantly goes, you sound hot.
3: Well, he did. Lauren
5: yeah,
3: even thought
5: did,
3: so,
5: yes.
3: too.
1: And so hot we called Alex. Him Hot Alex. Yesterday, we get a message from Hot Alex's mom. Hi, I'm Hot
3: I think
1: Alex's
3: her name's,
1: mom.
3: Kelly.
1: And so good morning to Hot Alex's mom who listens
3: yes.
1: every morning. And thank you for
3: and
1: listening.
3: And good morning
1: well.
3: To Hot Alex if you're listening.
1: And good morning to you if you're hot as well and just did not get the label from any of us yet.
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0: But wait, there's more here in a couple seconds. I have good news and bad news from our friends at Budweiser. Good news, Budweiser bought America a beer for its 250th birthday. Bad news, unless you knew about it, you didn't get one.
2: Okay.
0: But there's a chance they might open this tab up again. I'll tell you what I know here in a second. Dallas.
2: I have been wanting the show to do a worm cleanse forever. You know, I've talked. How many times have I talked about this?
0: Has been
2: have
0: years.
2: You ever done this? A parasite cleanse?
3: No, and I have no interest.
2: Oh, gosh.
3: It seems like something could go terribly wrong.
2: I want to do this so bad. And then I read this story and I'm like, yeah, now I know I'm doing it. Spanish man's brain cancer turns out to be worms.
0: Wow.
2: I'll tell you all about it.
3: I have so many questions.
0: What if I do a parasite cleanse and that's the only thing running my brain? The parasite's actually running me and my brain just does nothing. And then you expunge the parasite and I'm useless to you. Because the parasite was in control the entire time.
3: Oh, it backfires on you, your plan.
0: I worry about that. Lauren.
3: Yeah. If you're going to eat meatballs.
0: What? What'd you call me?
3: What did you say there?
0: Never mind.
2: I said, that's so interesting.
0: All right, okay.
3: If you're going to eat meatballs, just do it off a plate. 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
3: No.
0: Yeah. Okay, that's coming up as well.
2: Oh.
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2: Okay, Budweiser wants you to celebrate the 4th of July in style, so they gave away a bunch of free beer, but you had to have already known that. They gave away thousands of $6 digital gift cards to adults who were 21 and over. It was part of their Covering America's Tab promotion, celebrating America's 250th birthday. The offer ran, it was supposed to run through July 5th, but their 100, or until the tab ran out, again, 150 grand, but the tab is up already, it's gone. We've blown through the tab like my wedding. But here's what it says on their website. Due to overwhelming demand, America's tab has been closed, but it gives you the option of signing up and receiving an email or message in case that tab gets reopened.
3: Wait, I didn't even remember hearing about this the first time. Like,
2: yeah,
3: how do people
2: either.
3: Know about this?
2: That's the thing, is how did it go so quick? It's like when word gets out about cheap drinks.
3: Yeah,
2: that's and then that bar has to raise prices. Like, you know, the minute, this is such a thing, like when a band gets discovered and like, I don't like that band. I liked them before they got famous. Like a dive bar gets packed with people.
3: Yep, yeah. And then you go there. Like, become so popular. You're like, oh, whatever.
2: It becomes trendy. You don't want to go there anymore. Yeah. So
3: what was the tab number? Did they say how much it was?
2: $150,000.
3: Okay.
2: And so they already went through that, but there's a chance they might reopen it. So we'll see.
4: I was trying to find the lyrics to the Budweiser song. Remember that one? Here comes the king. Here comes the big number one. Budweiser beer.
2: But will you sing that to me when I walk in the room?
4: I will.
2: Thank you very much.
4: I will.
2: But wait, there's more from you.
4: I want to hear that. I need the lyrics.
2: Let me find it for you.
4: Okay. A 60-year-old man in Spain feared the worst after doctors suspected brain cancer. But tapeworms were the real cause. His worsening headaches and his changes in his behavior prompted a CT scan suggesting that he had brain tumors. Well, steroids reduced his symptoms, but no primary cancer was ever found. An MRI ultimately revealed cysts from the pork tapeworms. That's right, they came from pigs. He had not traveled to like a tapeworm place, you know, where
2: a tapeworm place,
4: you know, like
2: this summer,
4: region.
2: America's favorite destination. In fact, when you pass a U-Haul, you're gonna see America's moving to the tapeworm place,
4: you know, a tapeworm region, I should say.
2: Where do you live? I live in the tapeworm region.
4: Doctors believe he was exposed through shared food and bathrooms with migrant workers at a local construction site.
2: Oh man,
3: wow.
4: He was treated with anti-parasitic medication and recovered without complications.
2: He was all right.
4: I'm telling you, if y'all have ever done this parasite worm cleanse, please reach out to me because I want to do it so bad.
3: And now I'm more interested because I thought when you first shared this that it was the leech story like thing that people put the leeches on them.
2: Or
3: that,
2: somebody who on purpose drinks a tapeworm to lose weight.
3: Yeah, something like
2: Which is what we did before GLP-1.
3: Yeah. So I was like, no, I'm out. But after hearing this and learning what it's more about, I'm in. I'll do it.
4: That's it.
2: Instant request for
4: Here
2: Dallas.
4: Here we go.
5: Here comes the king, here comes the big number one. Budweiser beer,
4: I've
5: the king is second to none.
2: There it is, Dallas.
4: Thank you.
2: This was
4: like the first commercial that I remember hearing.
2: That checks. The beer commercial. Yeah. That's the first one you remember?
4: Yeah, that's what I, wow. That is like stuck in my brain.
3: Isn't that funny, though, how things get stuck in your brain like that? Like, I think the first commercial that I really remember and, like, being like, oh, I love the song in this, is that they were all on the rollerblades, and it's the Starry Eye Surprise for the Sprite commercial from, like, the early 2000s.
4: Yes.
3: Do you remember that?
4: Yes.
3: That is the one, like, I gained consciousness watching that commercial.
4: That's so funny.
2: I hate that your very first memory is the song I played when it was new. I hate it.
3: I love that song.
2: His name is Paul Oakenfold, and I hate that.
4: That is hilarious. And the other one is, I still to this day, 5 o'clock on a Friday, it's Miller time. Remember the whistle would blow?
2: By the way,
4: and it was Miller High Life.
2: I'll remind you, Dallas's father killed 2 cows with his car driving trunk.
3: Because it was Miller time.
2: It was always Miller time.
4: It was Miller High Life ponies. That's what he drank. Yeah.
3: Of course.
4: Wanted to drink Budweiser so bad because of the horses. And but anyways.
2: First commercial I remember, they run it on Saturday morning. It's a good time for the great taste of McDonald's every Saturday morning during cartoons.
4: Yeah, yeah. See, Saturday morning cartoons for me was Conjunction Junction.
2: I don't know what they did in Alabama, what beer spot ran on Saturday morning during cartoons.
4: I don't think that was during cartoons. Okay.
3: Yeah.
4: Anyways.
2: Lauren.
4: All right, so Lauren and I are going to do the worm cleanse. We need help. All right, go ahead.
2: I'll drive you to the hospital.
3: Okay. A wedding reception in Milwaukee reportedly turned chaotic after a 41-year-old guest decided to eat meatballs with his bare hands instead of using a plate. This is you, Kincaid.
2: Guilty.
3: Okay. According to reports, a relative of the bride told him to use a plate and that when things escalated, the man allegedly punched her after being called out. Then, when another family member stepped in to deal with the situation, gunshots were reportedly fired.
2: What? Yep. Over meatballs?
3: All over eating meatballs with his bare hands, yes. Police say two people were injured and taken to the hospital for treatment. Authorities say the suspect was already out on bond in a separate case, and if convicted on reckless injury charges, could face up to 25 years in prison for each count. So this is what happened. The wedding reception turned into a crime scene, all because somebody wouldn't use a plate for their meatballs.
4: Oh, God.
2: Those people need to be banned from medieval times.
3: Yeah, right?
2: Because you have to eat with your hands there.
4: I mean, think about it, though. You're at a wedding reception, you look over, and somebody's got a ball, like a meatball in their hand.
3: And when there's plates and forks, you probably paid for the plates and forks and everything.
4: Just think about the sauce. The sauce is going to get all over you.
3: And then they're going to make the dance floor a mess.
4: Exactly. Okay, listen to this story.
2: Dallas, years ago, made meatballs for me that were intended for myself and my family. And this is pre-GLP Kincaid.
3: Okay.
4: Yes.
2: I was starving
4: meatballs
2: leaving work.
4: Meatballs with gravy. Mushroom gravy.
3: Okay.
4: Yeah.
2: I was starving leaving work. I couldn't help myself.
3: Mm-hmm.
2: The bag was still warm. From being prepared that morning by Dallas. I, on the way home, did not have any cutlery in my vehicle, proceeded to full-on grab the meatball. I look like the crane at Chuck E. Cheese reaching into the bag. And then proceeded to eat the meatball like an apple while driving.
3: And then what did you do with the leftover sauce and everything on your hand?
2: I sacrificed the button-down shirt I was wearing.
3: I was about to say, I could see you totally just using your shirt or pants for that.
4: Yep.
2: Shirt.
4: Wipe it down.
3: I would have loved for you to get pulled over during that and the police officer just see a meatball in your hand.
2: And so I was on the phone with a friend of mine and I flipped it to FaceTime so he didn't believe that I was eating meatballs with my hands. And I FaceTimed him. He is forever traumatized. He's listening this morning. He said, oh no, not the meatball thing again.
3: Yeah.
2: And I said, oh yes.
3: I don't know if I should be impressed that you were able to drive and eat a meatball at the same time, sit and safely get home, or
4: he
3: just be completely disgusted.
2: I will always clutch Dallas's meatballs.
4: Yes. He loves my meatballs.
3: Oh, wait, that's all.
2: Extra saucy.
4: Wake up, Bartlett.
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2: Up next, it's my little secret. Now, this morning's secret.
22: I was driving my boyfriend's car, and his car was, like, still connected to his phone's Bluetooth.
2: And she heard something. 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

0: Kate and Dallas. 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My little secret.
1: My little secret is that I overheard my best friend and my boyfriend talking about me.
2: Oh.
3: Oh. Well, was it good, bad? What?
2: Like a pineapple conversation?
1: Well, no. Well, actually, it is good. But, okay, so basically I was driving my boyfriend's car and his car was like still connected to his phone's Bluetooth. So I overheard their conversation.
2: Were you getting home and it get connected? It went from his phone to his car where all of a sudden you hear a voice. I've had this happen. Yes. A voice comes to the
1: speakers. So I'm pulling in. And then I overhear that they're planning my 30th birthday, surprise party.
2: Are you somebody who likes surprise parties? I hate surprise parties.
1: No.
2: Do you hear that? I hate surprise parties.
3: Yeah, I know.
1: I hate surprises.
3: I know.
2: Yep.
3: I've told the people.
1: So now I'm in this weird, do I tell them that I know? Or, I'm just like, I hate surprise parties, so I really don't want this. But I'm like, I know they're doing a nice thing, so I don't know what to do.
2: So you can play this one of two ways. Now that you know the surprise, yeah, it's cushioning the blow for your birthday, or you could squash it now and say, look, I got to tell you something. I pulled in the garage. I heard you talking to Mary-Kate or whoever this person is who's your friend, and I don't want it. Thank you, but please tell her I don't want it. None of it, please.
1: Mm-hmm.
2: In your hands, what do you want to do?
1: Right. Yeah, I do feel like I want to tell them.
2: Are you going to squash it?
1: That I know.
2: Well, good.
1: Yeah,
2: save her some money.
1: Or at least I can, I don't know, mentally prepare. Then it's not as much of a surprise.
2: Well, now you're back to mentally preparing. You only get one 30th birthday. Do you want it not to happen with them? Or do you rather just have it you hanging out with your boyfriend, glass of wine at home, a chill day on the couch? Or do you want to be fake surprised at some restaurant?
3: Yeah.
1: Well, I guess that's a good point that you only do turn 30 once. So, yeah, maybe. Maybe I should just new decade, try new things. Maybe I should be more comfortable with a surprise.
2: Right. You need to work on your surprise laugh, okay? Here's what I am recommending. That's the laugh.
1: Okay.
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6: 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They're funny. I love Kincaid and Dallas.
4: Kincaid and
2: Wake
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0: Kincaid in Dallas. If you've ever watched soccer before, and right now with the World Cup, it's hard to ignore. It's everywhere. But you notice that the my favorite games are the ones that happen in Spanish language, because the way they yell goal.
1: Yes. Oh. And they talk so fast. Yes, I so love excited. It.
0: I love the Spanish announcing. It's amazing. I love that. But what they've been doing, they chant. The fans chant in the stands.
2: They are a loud bunch of people.
0: Mm-hmm.
2: I like it.
0: Last week, they were able to find someone's keys after they chanted, you know, your keys are missing. They found the person who lost their keys. This week, Argentina fans found a guy's wallet and chanted the person's name from the ID inside until that person came forward. Here's what it sounded like.
3: Juan Manuel Montero! Juan Manuel Montero!
0: And then they found the guy. And they're cheering. The TikToks where they put up different things. Like, you hear one thing in your mind, but then they post a graphic. I hear another baked potato.
2: Another baked potato.
0: It's my favorite video. And you think you hear something until they post another text thing. Now I hear that.
2: Yeah. That's what I was thinking when I was hearing that. I don't know what they're saying.
1: Same. I thought it was another baked potato.
2: Yeah, if I were in the stadium, would I be able to go, oh gosh, they're saying my name?
0: These are me and my friends at Texas Roadhouse. Another baked potato. Another baked potato.
2: Oh, or bring me a tomato.
0: Bring me a tomato.
3: Bring me a tomato.
0: Thanks, Dallas. Hi, I'm Kincaid.
2: Hey, I'm Dallas.
0: Take us everywhere.
2: Not just in your car.
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2: It's free in the App Store.
4: Kincaid and Dallas.
0: Up next, we got Dallas's dish.
2: Well, he's Jordan Davis. He's a wanted man because he's Jordan Davis. This is a crazy story that I will share with you coming up.

0: Dallas is dead.
1: Jordan Davis is a wanted man. Well, not the Jordan Davis we know, but they didn't know that he wasn't that Jordan Davis.
2: Two cops came up here, pulled me in to the Border Patrol, and they got in there like, I need you to be real serious with me, man. Are you in some trouble in Indiana? And I was like, no, I'm never even arrested, dude. They were serious for a second, dude.
3: About what?
2: Somebody in Indiana named Jordan Davis is in some trouble.
4: Isn't that an old song?
1: What?
4: Indiana Wants Me.
1: Yes, it is an old song, yes.
4: Lord, I Can't Go Back There. That's this song.
5: And isn't there a really famous football player currently playing named Jordan Davis? I think he might be on the Packers.
1: Yes. Yes, he is. Isn't that crazy, though?
4: Wow.
1: But yeah, he got through with the show in Canada.
5: No, he's on the Eagles, my bad. But anyway, yeah.
1: And coming back to the States and detained. Yeah, they mixed him up.
4: That is my biggest fear.
1: Is that your name?
4: There's some other Kincaid who committed horrific crimes.
5: Well, my mom's name is Susan Smith, and do you guys remember that woman
1: who killed and drowned her kids?
5: Yes, and it was obviously a little bit before my time, but my mom says that sometimes when she goes through the TSA at the airport, they pull her aside to just make sure it's not that Susan Smith. They're able to identify it within a second, but she gets a little extra looks because of her name.
4: Yeah,
1: that's awful. Wow. Alan Jackson's final show from last weekend is going to get a live album release. It's already available for pre-order as a CD for $14.98. It ships on New Year's Eve, and the TV special will now air sometime in December on NBC. I'm looking forward to that. I want to see it. All right, Billy Strings is going to release his fifth studio album. It's called So Much for Goodbyes. It's coming out August 28th. It's 16 tracks. Co-produced with legendary producer T-Bone Burnett. And it's dedicated to his mother, Deborah, who died unexpectedly in her sleep last year while he was performing on stage.
5: Isn't that crazy?
1: Mm. Yeah. Yeah, he and his mom, great relationship. So he's dedicating this one to her. I love that. Okay, Madison Square Garden. Is it going to be the place? ABC News confirms it.
4: And more people get their news from ABC News than any other news source.
5: So I see it. There's so much craziness around it.
1: So there, ABC News says that Madison Square Garden is going to host two wedding related events for Taylor and Travis. The first event begins Thursday at 6 for about 100 people, and then the second kicks off Friday with a cocktail hour at 4. Runs until 4 a.m. on Saturday, and they're expecting about 1,000 people. Both events will enforce a strict no-phone policy covering guests, vendors, and security personnel. And there's another rumor going around that Taylor and Travis are building a castle inside of Madison Square Garden, and that's where they're going to get married.
5: I saw that. And then I saw yesterday at the garden, somebody who was loading all the stuff in was wearing a Taylor Swift stage crew shirt on his back. And apparently he's been working for her for years as like one of her stage loaders. So I don't know. The more I see stuff, though, I'm starting to think it's all just a decoy. Mm. But I don't know.
1: But they're going to have this huge party for a bunch of people, and they're going to be off somewhere on an island getting married.
4: Can I share something wildly unpopular?
1: Yes.
4: I just can't wait for this to be over.
5: Oh, really? I'm going to share something wildly unpopular. I can't wait for it all to happen. I can't wait to know this time next week.
4: Lauren, why must you balance out the universe?
1: I don't really care about seeing it or anything, but I can't wait to see what really is going to happen.
4: Versus what we believe. Yeah.
1: I mean, obviously, there is something happening at Madison Square Garden.
5: Mm-hmm. Yeah.
1: Whether or not they get married there, whether or not they're even there for those festivities remains to be seen.
5: Yeah, I'm excited to see how it all plays out, everything.
1: Me too. And a Los Angeles jury found Chris Brown liable. This happened yesterday. I don't know if y'all remember, but he had a big, I don't know what kind of dog, but it was about like a 200-pound dog, and it mauled his housekeeper. Do you remember that story? It's been several years.
5: Okay.
1: 2020, actually. And the jury awarded her $13 million.
5: Good for her.
1: Because she was mauled and disfigured.
5: Good for her.
1: Yeah.
5: Not good for her that happened, but good for her that she got that money.
1: I know. Exactly. I'm Dallas, and that's the dish.
4: Thank you. Appreciate you. Wake up, Hernando.
1: It's Kincaid and Dallas. on Kix 106.
0: Shh, here he comes.
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0: My thoughts are with my wife today, who has a mammogram, routine mammogram every year. You should do it. And unfortunately, I forgot that one of the rules is, and during the summer, this is just awful that you have to do this, ladies. No deodorant.
3: Yeah. You can wear it. They have wet wipes there, but you have to wipe it off.
0: Oh, okay.
3: So you have to wipe it off before they put your boobie in the machine.
0: Got it. She was told no deodorant, so maybe I'll say, no, Dallas says they have wipes for you.
3: Yeah, they
0: Dallas
3: do have wipes.
0: They have wipes.
3: Well, a lot of people go, like, when I go get one, I go from work.
0: Mm-hmm.
3: Yeah. So
0: I get it, yeah.
3: You know, I've had deodorant on, they always just say, make sure you wipe it all off.
0: But you wouldn't want to go to work like that. That's the worst, is when you forget to put deodorant on and you realize you're in a meeting. And
3: that's
0: all of a sudden,
3: why I keep it with me all the time.
0: All of a sudden, you're, ooh,
3: yeah,
0: it's bad.
3: Yeah.
0: It's terrible. Embarrassing moments. this is one I saw on Reddit, and then one that a friend experienced it. And at doctor's offices, they've seen anything. So I don't know why she didn't go back to this doctor. But a woman went into a Burlington coat factory and was trying on coats. Okay, this is back in the fall. She will not, even though they have amazing deals on clothes, she'll never go back because of something that happened with a random customer.
4: What was it?
0: When it's cold and you go into a place that sells coats and you went in wearing a coat, you take your coat off and you put it on top of something and then you go and try on the coat. Well, she apparently saw this coat and thought it was one that someone discarded and put it on and tried it on and said, I love this. And the woman said, that's my jacket I wore in here. She was mortified.
4: Well, it's an honest mistake.
0: It is. She was mortified and literally took off and said, I can never go back to this place ever again.
4: Oh, why? That's a funny story. That wouldn't keep me from never going back.
3: Yeah.
0: Much like the mammogram thing, a friend of mine, she went into a doctor's office and then she was wearing the paper, whatever the paper gown thing is.
3: Mm-hmm.
0: And the thing just completely disintegrated, just ripped down the front and the back.
3: Oh.
0: And she was in the hallway, like clutching her parts to cover up, and she was so just mortified about what happened, and she made it worse by having a panic attack, and so she never went back.
3: I went to the dermatologist the other day for a body check, and the doctor walked in, and she said, hey, you got the gown on backwards.
0: Yeah!
3: I said, oh, sorry.
0: So it ties behind you, right?
3: Well, this is one of those paper things that they had, and
4: they're always so complicated. I never know the right way to do it.
3: I don't know. Is he opening in the front or the back?
4: And even the cloth ones with the opening in the, that you're supposed to wear with the opening in the front and they tie and everything.
3: Yeah.
4: Every time I put it on, I'm just like, is this right? This doesn't feel right.
3: I know.
0: Can we just like give it a spa robe?
4: Right.
0: Please.
4: Yeah. Why do they need to make it so complicated?
3: I don't even want a robe. I just want to stand there naked. I mean, what's the big deal?
0: Are you okay with that?
3: Yeah. You're going to see me naked anyways. You got to check my body for, you know, moles and spots and stuff.
0: I saw the best TikTok yesterday. It was this woman going, feeling bold today. I'm not going to hide anymore. And she has her underwear on top of her clothes at the doctor's office.
4: I did that the last time I was there a couple months ago, because I used to always hide it and tuck it and be like, oh, she can't see that I don't have my underwear on. The last time I went, I said, why does it matter? She's going to be checking down there anyway.
3: Exactly.
0: Leave it there. Is there any place you had such an embarrassing time at you vowed, I can never go back to this place ever again? This place is out of my rotation forever because of what happened, because they'll know it's me.
4: No, I've definitely embarrassed myself in many places, but never to the point where I was just like, they're still going to be thinking about me and
3: nobody
4: I'm never going to go back there.
3: They're not thinking about
4: me.
0: I think the only time you become a thing of legend is if you have an awful bathroom incident at a place and you're forever known. Remember the one time the one guy came in? That was the worst day those employees ever had, and they're always going to remember that and remember you. So I don't think I'd go back there ever again.
4: No.
0: But what does it take where you're so just mortified that you literally say, I can never go back here ever again?
4: Like when my sister was younger, we went to a restaurant and she choked on the mozzarella stick.
3: Oh, bless
4: her heart.
3: And
4: to the point where like we had to take her out of the booth, and she was able to get it out and it was fine. But she was so embarrassed, so mortified. To this day, she refuses to ever go back to that restaurant, even though nobody probably still works there that was there 20 years ago.
0: Tell her there's a good chance that like 20% of the people who work there, they're no longer living.
4: Yeah, right. But she still refuses because she's just like, no, I had that mozzarella stick incident there and I can never go back.
3: Well, it's just a bad memory in her mind.
4: Yeah, yeah.
0: So where's a place because of something that happened, you can never go back there? And this is on you. You believe... Make us understand. We'll either agree or disagree with your thoughts that you can never go back there based on what you tell us.
5: Oh, this is a fun group.
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1: Kincaid in Dallas. It was so embarrassing that you vowed, okay, this was one of the most mortifying moments of my life. I can never go back to this place ever again. Please welcome Anonymous 2. Good morning, Anonymous 2. What was the place?
2: Good morning.
1: What was the place?
2: Ruby Tuesdays, which is, I don't even think is even open anymore.
1: They've got a few left.
3: Yeah,
1: I love the salad bar.
3: My neck of the woods.
1: Love that salad bar.
2: Oh. I was little and I choked on broccoli. So for the longest time, I called it choke broccoli and I didn't eat it for a long time.
1: Oh,
4: it's so funny how those things will traumatize you.
1: Much
4: yeah.
1: like Lauren's sister.
3: Yep. Yeah.
1: You, if you can find a Ruby Tuesday, you're more than welcome back. They forgot. You're fine. You're fine. Go and have yourself. You know what? The only way to get over that fear, have the salad bar and pair it nicely with choke broccoli.
4: Yeah.
1: And you'll be okay. Yeah. Chew carefully. Anonymous 2, thank you so much. I appreciate you very much. Anonymous 1 hung up. That's fine, though, because good morning, Chris.
5: Good morning. How are you?
1: Good morning. What was the place, first of all, before we get to the embarrassment?
5: It was Publix, the grocery store.
1: Yes.
5: So I had, this is a bathroom incident. So okay. I had been like battling with like stomach issues.
1: Yes.
5: I had been in the hospital and everything. And they had given me a certain medicine to help.
1: It kicked in at a less than desirable time while you were shopping.
3: Place, wrong time.
5: We were walking into Publix and I was trying to find the bathroom and I was outside. There was an old couple in front of me walking really slow. And I was just like, you've got to move. You've got to move. And all of a sudden,
1: the medicine kicked in.
5: So I hid in the corner in front of the store and I cried. I had to call my husband and he was laughing. He's like, I don't believe you. And I was like, I'm serious. He pulled up with my kids who were like little then. And my son leans out the window and goes, Mommy's, you know, pooping out in public. That was an interesting car ride home. My son goes, Mommy, do you want a pamper?
3: Wow.
1: So, Chris, I understand if you could never go back to that grocery store ever again.
5: No, and the worst part is I tried to go back, but when I walked in there, I had an anxiety. Like, I felt like everybody was looking at me. And when I walked by that spot, I was just like, oh, my God.
1: I don't blame you. You know, here's the only way that you can go through and try to get some therapy on this. If you treat it like you're a celebrity in Los Angeles, hat and sunglasses, and go shopping and see, you know, and then one day go in without the hat, then one day go in without the sunglasses. And just how long ago was that, Chris?
5: It was like about 3-4 years ago.
1: Yeah, I'd wait until 2029 and go back. And I think all was forgiven. Thank you for sharing with us. Happens to the best of us. And at least listen, Chris, at least it didn't happen twice at work. Just saying, thank you.
5: Exactly.
1: Appreciate
3: thank
1: you.
3: Thank God you came back.
1: Thank you. Yeah.
3: Yeah,
1: I know, right?
3: I'm so glad you came back.
1: And I never came back to work ever again. It just joined us. We're talking about things that were so embarrassing. You vowed you can never go back to the place where it happened. Hi, Patrick.
6: Hi.
1: Where was the place, sir?
6: It was actually a Stacy's, and it was more on the...
1: I'm sorry, you are... What are you driving right now? It is the loudest vehicle ever.
4: You on the highway?
1: I want to replace your muffler.
6: I am on the highway. It's a box truck.
1: Hold a on. Box truck. Patrick in the box truck. Did you say it was a CC's? Like a CC's pizza? Well, that's so much
6: it
1: better.
6: It was a CC's.
1: Okay.
6: It's more or less on behalf of my mom because it was my sister. She was born very premature to the point where she was on a heart monitor. Thankfully, what the situation was is that the heart monitor itself was malfunctioning. My sister wasn't having like a medical episode or anything like that, but the heart monitor went off 3 times while we were eating. And, you know, me, I'm like 5 or 6 at the time, and I'm just, you know, eating pizza, having not even completely oblivious to what's going on. But everybody in the restaurant kept turning around and staring at us every time it went off.
1: Because it's loud to get your attention.
6: Oh, yeah, it was very loud. Like, it was echoing and everything. And we never went back to that CC's after that.
1: Oh, you know what? If they're still there, they would welcome you. They would welcome you with open arms and plenty of pizza at the CC's. You're okay, Patrick. Thank you. I'm sorry that happened. It's so funny what sticks with us. Last call, and this is our friend Carly. Good morning, Carly.
7: Hi, guys.
3: Hey.
1: Carly, nothing embarrassing ever happens to you. You're perfect. And Carly, you're a very bold kind of person. Where do you think that you could never go?
3: Yeah.
1: Because of something that happened?
7: it was a CVS when I lived in Florida. I went and I was like checking out or whatever. And I thought the employee was going to ask me to join the like rewards program. And I said, and they ended up saying, have a good night. And I said, not today, thanks. And left.
1: Not today, thanks. Wow, that woman's really upset. That
3: Oh my gosh.
1: Is perfect.
7: Yeah, I mean, I still go back to CVS. It's just not, I didn't go back to that one while I lived in Florida. I just found a different one because I was
3: That is so funny.
1: There are things that people have said to me, like somebody said, how, you know, we were getting on the boat for our honeymoon, the cruise, and the person said, have a good cruise. I said, you too. They're not. They work at the dock. They're not getting on the boat. And yet, you too.
3: I've said that before. Yeah.
4: I one time was at a baseball game, and I got this custom shirt off of Etsy, and everybody was complimenting my shirt. Like, I had people coming up to me, where'd you get that shirt?
3: Was it a Yankees shirt?
4: And I kept saying, oh, Etsy. I got it off of Etsy. I was also holding a giant, like, frozen slushy drink at the same time. Uh-huh. So I see this girl. She starts walking up towards me, and she's about to go. She starts saying, she's like, where? And I think she's going to ask me about the shirt. So I go, oh, Etsy. And she goes, no, the drink. Where'd you get your drink?
1: Etsy. Etsy.
4: I just assumed she just wanted to know about my shirt. She probably was like, that's an ugly shirt. I don't care about your shirt. Where'd you get that drink?
3: Asking about your shirt.
1: I need a bathroom. Etsy. Carly, I'll see you this weekend. Thank you so much. We'll talk to you later on, girl. Have a good one. Thank you, Carly. That is hilarious.
3: Oh, my gosh. We have a funny message. I love it when listeners pick up on our words. Was out to eat with my wife, mother-in-law, and friends at a Mexican restaurant really close to where we were living at the time. My mother-in-law left flowers on the table.
4: Ooh.
3: We jumped up so fast, and I will never go back.
1: Yep, you can't. Not when flowers are involved. Yeah. No. Mm-mm. No, thank you very much. Appreciate it.
0: Mm-hmm. Wake up, Memphis! It's Kincaid and Dallas.
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1: We go back. I'm telling you, kids have an unbelievable sense of finding things that are worth thousands of dollars.
4: Yeah.
1: This kid basically started his college fund completely by accident. 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
26: Been flying solo for so long. Nobody's singing the harmony. Up there just me and my shadow. Nobody.

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1: Every morning.
2: Every morning.
3: This kid is lucky at age 9. He went out and bought just some baseball cards. One of those cards happened to be worth $75,000. Here's the news story.
4: A 9-year-old boy from Arizona loves baseball, and he especially loves collecting baseball cards. Back in April, Mason Dean picked out a box of Topps Chrome Black baseball cards in a collectible store in Phoenix. Inside was an autographed rookie card from Chicago White Sox player Munetaka Murakami. He's having a solid rookie season in the majors. Mason and his father knew they had a valuable card in their possession, and after much debate, they decided to sell it. That card fetched $75,000. Mason's dad said he'll use that money for his son's college education.
3: How about that
2: kid?
3: Wow.
2: That is so cool. But I just want to know, I think it's great they found the card. It's worth all that money. I want to know who this person is that's paying $75,000 for a baseball card.
5: There's collectors
2: that's
5: out there, Dallas. There are sports memorabilia collectors, people with museums. The market for baseball cards right now is very similar to the way people are with the Pokemon cards.
3: Crazy.
2: Because it blows my mind.
5: Topps is making these limited edition, one-of-one signed rookie cards or just these very rare exclusive cards, and they just place them in random packets.
3: Like, you don't know.
5: And nobody knows. So you could buy a thing of 20 baseball card packets.
2: Right.
5: And they could all be worthless, or there could be possibly one card
2: like
5: in the 20.
2: Kid.
5: Yeah, that's
3: it's like the golden ticket.
5: Yeah.
3: You just don't know. And so people, that's what the value, and so people are buying up all these things because you never know. I still have to go through. Xander, when he was little, wanted Pokemon cards. He's got so many that are unopened and a bunch that are scattered in drawers.
2: You might have one worth thousands.
3: I know. I'm going to go through them all, and there's an app you can just scan them. So I'm going to go do that.
2: You know, Xander's old enough to know now, though. He'd be like, Dad, that's my money.
3: I know.
5: Yeah.
3: You can't.
5: So. That's the thing. You never know what something's going to be worth later on. I mean, look at me with this Taylor Swift snow globe. I think I got it for Christmas for $50. Now people are selling it for $600 to $800 online.
3: Translation. And now I'm about to sell it for $600, $800 downstairs.
5: Yes. Yeah. So Woo-hoo. You just never know what things are going to be worth
3: Speaking
5: one day.
3: Speaking of money and kids, I thought I played this really well. I was putting Miles to sleep the other night. I'm Dr. Dad, and Dr. Dad had to perform a tooth extraction. Miles lost another tooth.
5: Oh, okay.
3: And so he asked me, he was so excited to go to sleep. He couldn't wait to go to sleep because he wants to spend that money at the dollar store. Tooth Fairy pays $5 a tooth. That's the Tooth Fairy going rate. So it's bedtime with Miles. It's before bed. He goes, Dad, is Tooth Fairy invisible? And I said, no. Why do you think she's invisible? Well, because to get that money, she has to break into a bank and steal the money and walk out without being seen. He thinks the Tooth Fairy is like Robin Hood and goes to banks and goes in the vault, and Tooth Fairy takes money.
5: That's funny that the Tooth Fairy to him is a robber, a criminal, basically.
3: Well, yeah. He thinks that Tooth Fairy takes money from us and gives it to little kids who lose teeth.
5: Okay.
3: And so I said, no, Tooth Fairy is self-funded. She made a lot of wise investments years ago in index funds. And he goes, without asking, he goes, he's at the age he just believes. Xander, you're full of it. Miles, okay, Daddy, good night. And then he went to bed. That was it. He doesn't know what index funds are.
5: He's just like, it sounds like something an adult would do. Okay.
2: I think that, you know what? I think we're going to play a game Saturday when they're at the house.
3: I'm going over Dallas's house on Saturday.
2: I think I'm going to make stars and stripes, and I'm going to hide them all around the outside, and some of them will have money attached.
3: I think they would love that.
2: They would love that.
3: I'm going to tell my boys that you fund the Tooth Fairy. You know, forget about the index funds. Tooth Fairy digs up holes in Dallas's backyard and knows that Dallas, that's all her money and stuff. So perfect. That's fun. We can't wait to go over your house.
2: Oh, I can't wait. I'm so excited about spending time with the kids. I love
3: Lauren.
2: Those.
3: You could be
2: I
3: there too, but
2: boys.
3: You decided to travel.
5: Yeah, yes. We have plans with friends that we do every 4th of July. And
3: do you even like them?
5: No, I do. I do like these friends. They're my friends locally that live around me. So it's going to be a great time. It's going to be a lot. It's going to be
2: you're going to need a vacation from the vacation.
3: Do your friends listen?
5: A few of them do, yeah.
3: Okay.
5: Why?
3: Can I make an awful prediction?
2: Oh, Lord. Oh,
5: go ahead.
3: This is going to be the trip where like your friends act completely out of character and you never want to see them ever again.
5: No, absolutely not. There's going to be a lot of drinking. There's going to be a lot of sun. We are going to be burnt and turned, but it's going to be a good time.
3: You are going to get that. I'm telling you, you're going to get that one drunk guy. I know you're married, I am too, but I have such a crush on you.
5: Oh, no. No.
2: No.
5: No.
3: I have to share my feelings.
5: Mm-mm.
3: Okay, I

0: hurt my feelings. I don't want to make it weird. So if it's weird, I'm sorry. Well, too late. It's sorry, and I want to go home now.
1: Yeah, and you ruined the friendship.
0: Sorry.
1: Yeah.
2: We are Kincaid and Dallas.
3: Kincaid and Dallas, waking up the Mid-South on Kix 106.

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0: Kincaid in Dallas. Dallas, take a deep breath and tell us what's happening in Michigan.
1: Okay, Michigan's House has unanimously passed a bill allowing kids to operate lemonade stands without permits or fees.
2: I realize you ever needed a permit for a lemonade stand outside of certain, if you're setting it up outside of your own house.
0: Certain jurisdictions they'll
1: apparently
0: get you.
1: Apparently so. On a technicality. Qualifying stands must sell only non-alcoholic, non-temperature controlled. Well,
0: I would hope that I would.
3: Who wants to buy a hard lemonade? $11.
1: That'd be my lemonade stand.
0: You would.
2: The kids section and the adult section over here.
3: Mother Dallas, we need more tequila.
1: You want a lemon drop? Okay, one coming up. And they can't. They have to earn under $5,000 annually.
0: I hope.
1: Local children inspired the legislation after a health department. That's who it was. Demanded repeated licensing fees.
0: No.
1: It's a practical change that will make it easier for the kids to gain real business experience and develop civic responsibility. The bill now heads to the Senate. Georgia and Texas have already, you know, put those kind of measures in place. Lemonade stands become a youth tradition by the early 1900s. 40% of baby boomers recall running one.
2: I did one, and we didn't have a permit or anything.
1: I love it.
2: We just set it up at the end of our driveway, and I think maybe we got three people in the 5 hours we were out there.
1: Yeah, but that was cool. That was a learning experience for you.
2: Yeah, it was warm lemonade. Yeah.
1: But now, if you had a lemon drop stand.
2: Oh, it'd been a different story.
1: I'm in.
0: Lines for days?
2: Yeah.
0: Hey, check us out. We're Kincaid in Dallas in the morning.
1: Work days go by faster with Kay, then Argo and Beth take you home.
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4: Kincaid in Dallas.
0: Mornings. Well, there's something else that we don't think about that when said by a three-year-old lasts forever and you can't get rid of it. Kincaid, what are you talking about? We'll tell you next.

0: every morning.
1: Whatever a three-year-old calls you when you're a grandparent, your three-year-old grandson or granddaughter, that will be your name forever.
2: Yep.
1: It sticks like super glue. There's this guy who did a TikTok about it, and it's so true.
3: Hey, do you guys want to go see Yeah Yeah and Yo-Yo? Grab your toys. We're going to go see Gabba Gabba and Garfunkel. Who wants to go visit Shaboobie and Paw? Look who's coming up the driveway. It's Gam Gam and Hee Haw. You guys want to spend the night at Lolly and Grandolph's house? Who wants to go see Grandma and Dan?
1: I didn't say anything. All my names were rejected when I was a child by my grandmother because she did not, my dad's mom, I think I mentioned this, did not want to be called grandma. She, when my mom announced that she was pregnant, this was the first reaction of my late grandmother. Really? Already? Well, takes a breath and says to my mom, I don't want to be called grandma.
2: Wow.
1: I don't want to be called. I am too young. I don't want that. That will age me.
2: Your dad's mom.
1: Yep. And so my mom said, well, what would you like to be called? My mom thinking of a certain word. My grandmother said, I have to think about it. And then she came back with, I would like to be called Nina. And that was the name that we had to call her. She was Nina. And then we just, I think I said Pop-Pop, and that became my grandpa's name. So they were Nina and Pop-Pop. Now, my mom's parents, they were just grandma and grandpa. Nothing fancy.
2: Yeah.
1: What'd you call you?
2: Mama Bailey.
1: Mama Bailey. Yeah. You call her grandma. It's Mama Bailey.
2: Yeah, Mama Bailey. And then my Ma Turner was my dad's mom. We called her Ma. And then his father, we called him Pap.
1: Pap, see?
4: Yeah.
2: Yeah, because he likes Pat. He liked to drink Pat's Blue Ribbon.
4: Oh, I thought Pap like Grandpappy. No, both to the beer.
2: I don't know where it came from, but I know he drank that beer, but that's what we call him. We call him Pap.
1: Yep. That's very much on brand for your family,
4: yeah,
1: guys.
4: Yeah.
1: Lauren, your grandparents, grandma, grandpa?
4: On my dad's side, my grandmother was Nana. That was, I had older cousins who had already, they named her Nana.
2: Established
4: and that's just what it was. Yeah. And then on my mom's side, my grandfather was just Pop Pop. And then my grandmother, I was the first one on my mom's side who got to name the grandma. And I think when I was younger, I couldn't say Grammy. I think she just wanted to be Grammy. And I called her Grandy. Yeah. And that just stuck between me and my sister.
1: Grandy.
4: But all the other cousins called her Grammy.
2: Gotcha.
4: Yeah.
1: Yeah. Isn't it crazy when you have a bunch of grandchildren and they're all calling you different names? It's got to be really confusing.
4: Yeah. Thankfully, Grammy and Grandy were like very similar.
1: Close.
4: And like it was more so kind of like a cute little inside joke like between our my grandmother and me and my sister because we couldn't say Grammy when we were little. But yeah, when it's like a completely different name. Yeah, that would have been weird if my dad, on my dad's side of the family, the cousins said, oh, we're calling her Nana, and I called her something completely different.
1: Yeah, it's like you two have different standards. It's like we need to choose what it is we're going to, we have to ratify a vote. So you think if we throw out our Kincaid and Dallas net of nosiness, where we want to know, what
2: net
1: are some,
2: I threw out the net of nosiness.
1: What is it? What are some unusual names that you either called your grandparents or if you're a peepaw or a meemaw? Or Grandy.
4: Yes.
1: What are some things, some really weird names that have just stuck and you'd rather them call you something else, but no, forever you're known as what? Join the show. We'd love to talk to you.
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1: Now I feel awful.
2: Why?
1: The one grandma we had on hold hung up.
3: Oh no.
1: Honey.
2: Oh, I loved Honey.
1: I think it's my fault that Honey hung up.
2: Well, because you said, Honey on the main stage.
3: Yeah, not everyone needs to be on the main stage.
2: Yeah.
1: Sometimes
2: it sounds like a stripper name doesn't mean it's a stripper name.
1: Yeah. That was a compliment I gave Honey.
2: Honey,
1: if you offended you, I'm sorry.
2: I love the name Honey.
1: I do like that too.
2: I knew a woman named Honey Bun.
3: No way.
2: Yep.
1: Okay, she needed to be on the main
3: stage. Yeah,
2: and her last name was Hogg.
1: She definitely needed to be on that main stage.
3: She needed to own the main stage.
1: She owned the club, yeah. and she charged for parking. Hi. Kylie, good morning. Are you talking about what you called your grandparents, the weird names that stuck that we called our grandparents for their entire lives?
4: Yes. Okay, so my grandmother on my mom's side, my brother named her, and he couldn't say Maw-Maw when he was little, so that came out as Nyaw-Naw.
1: Nyaw-Naw.
4: Wow. Yes. And then my grandmother on my dad's side, we're Cajun, and so that's always been Mamaw. That's pretty normal. But then my mom, she wants to be fun, cool, hip, and because we're Cajun, she wanted a French name, and so she is called Ma Cherie.
1: Ma Cherie.
2: Ma Cherie Amour.
1: The estate. Kylie, those are amazing names. They're so unusual. Those are great names. Thank you, Kylie.
2: I want to be a grandma called Ma Cherie.
1: Too late.
3: That's so fancy.
2: I know. I love that.
1: Laura, welcome to the show.
5: Hey, good morning.
1: Good morning. What were we calling our grandparents that stuck with them their entire lives?
5: Okay, so my mom, because I made her grandma at a young age, there was a list of names in this book that says, funny, you don't look like a grandma. So I said, I'm going to pick the silliest name on this list.
1: What did we choose?
5: And it's Nunu. N-U-N-U.
2: Nunu.
3: Nunu.
5: Nunu.
2: Okay.
5: Now I'm a grandma and I'm Lolly.
1: Nunu and Lolly.
2: Oh, I love Lolly.
1: These are great names.
2: Yeah,
1: I like Lolly.
2: I love Lolly.
1: Wow.
5: Yeah, we are too young to be grandmas, okay? We look too good. We act too young.
1: Laura, I was going to card you through the phone and check your ID. You're not coming in my bar. Thank you very much, Lolly. Thank you
2: Lolly,
1: for listening.
2: Lolly.
1: I'm going to go on the phone system. You're no.
2: Lolly.
1: Every time you call, Lolly. Good morning. Thank you for calling in this morning.
2: Wasn't that one of those songs on Saturday morning? Lolly, lolly, lolly. Mm-hmm. Get your adverbs.
1: It was
2: here.
1: Also a song by Lil Wayne, right?
3: Yeah.
1: Yeah, okay,
3: how many
1: you.
3: Licks?
1: No, that was a different song.
3: Well, let the rapper. Uh-huh.
1: Yeah.
2: Okay, thank you.
3: Yes.
1: Alisa. Good morning. What did we call our grandparents forever?
6: My sons call their grandma. She didn't want to be called grandma, and her name is Bonnie, so they just kind of abbreviated and call her GBs.
1: Okay. I would have called her Super Bon Bon. That's what I would have called her. Super Bon Bon. Super Bon Bon.
6: And I have some friends that have a Lolly and a Pop. So it's
1: Lolly and Pop.
2: Oh, I love that.
6: Yeah.
2: Lolly and Pop.
1: Yeah, how come like it's always the female name that's got a wild name, and then the guy's just like Pop?
6: Yeah, well, I mean, along with whatever the mom says. Duh.
1: I knew somebody, I had a grandpa named Herb, but I knew somebody else had a grandpa named Herb, and their B's sounded like P's. Unfortunately, he was
2: grandpa. Oh, no, they called him Herb?
1: They called him Grandpa Herb.
3: Oh, no.
2: No.
1: Thank you very much.
2: Oh, my gosh. And when he did something easy, they called him Herb, did it with ease. I'm sorry. That was just going on in my mind. I should have kept that comment to myself.
1: What?
3: Yeah, what?
1: I don't. Okay. Jackie, it's
3: detour,
1: up to you. Jackie, save us from the herp. Hi, Jackie. Yeah.
7: Good morning.
1: Jackie, I'm so sorry. Jackie, what were we calling your grandparents? Are these your parents and what your kids call your parents? Or are these what you called your grandparents?
7: My parents.
1: Okay.
7: My kids call my mom Nena and my dad Baba.
1: Yep.
7: But then they call my husband's dad Grangren, and it drives him up the walls.
1: He doesn't want to be called Grandpa. Would he rather be a Baba?
7: He'd rather be Grandpa.
1: He wants to be Grandpa. Oh. Hey, you know what? Go tell him about my friend. Ask him how he would feel if he was Grandpa Herb. Because nobody wants
3: yeah,
1: him.
3: Yeah, right?
1: Thank you. I like Baba. That's cute. Yeah. Thank you, Jackie. Listen, if you're having a bad day, just think about something. No matter how things are, nobody on the planet calls you Grandpa Herb.
3: Yeah, it could always be worse.
1: The Herb is always worse.
2: Because his last name could have been Ease.
3: Oh, my God.
1: Absolutely.
3: Thank you.
1: Thank you, Dallas.
2: I got the giggles over here.
1: Dallas, what do we, Dallas, what did we take this morning before coming into work?
2: Know.
1: No?
3: No. She can't control herself over there.
1: You all right?
2: I told you she's got the giggles. I don't know why.
3: That's how you sound right now.
1: She's done this. This is from her.
2: Every now, oh Lord, I'm crying. I'm laughing so hard.
1: Yeah.
2: Ooh. All right. Sometimes it just happens.
3: Yeah.
2: I'm a giggly girl.
1: I'm going to have my kids call you Miss Herp this weekend.
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2: But wait, there's more here in a couple seconds. I have good news and bad news from our friends at Budweiser. Good news, Budweiser bought America a beer for its 250th birthday. Bad news, unless you knew about it, you didn't get one.
1: Okay.
2: But there's a chance they might open this tab up again. I'll tell you what I know here in a second. Dallas.
1: I have been wanting the show to do a worm cleanse forever. You know, I've talked, how many times have I talked about this?
2: Been
1: have
2: years.
1: You ever done this, a parasite cleanse?
3: No, and I have no interest.
1: Oh, gosh.
3: It seems like something could go terribly wrong.
1: I want to do this so bad. And then I read this story and I'm like, yeah, now I know I'm doing it. Spanish man's brain cancer turns out to be worms.
2: Wow.
1: I'll tell you all about it.
3: I have so many questions.
2: What if I do a parasite cleanse and that's the only thing running my brain? The parasite's actually running me and my brain just does nothing. And then you expunge the parasite and I'm useless to you. Because the parasite was in control the entire time.
3: It backfires on you, your plan.
2: I worry about that. Lauren.
3: Yeah. If you're going to eat meatballs.
2: What? What'd you call me?
3: What did you say there?
1: I was like, Lord.
2: I thought she called. Never mind.
1: I said, that's so interesting.
2: All right.
3: If you're going to eat meatballs, just do it off a plate. Don't use your hands.
1: Who's eating meatballs with her hands?
3: Because it might cause a family fight.
1: Oh, Kincaid would.
2: Did you ever hear about the one time Dallas made meatballs for me and I couldn't wait till I got home?
3: No.
2: Yeah. Okay, that's coming up as well.
1: Oh.

0: Kate and Dallas are back. But they really didn't go anywhere. Kex 106.
1: Wait, there's more. Kincaid and Dallas.
2: Okay, Budweiser wants you to celebrate the 4th of July in style, so they gave away a bunch of free beer, but you had to have already known that. They gave away thousands of $6 digital gift cards to adults who are 21 and over. It was part of their Covering America's Tab promotion, celebrating America's 250th birthday. The offer ran, it was supposed to run through July 5th, but their 100, or until the tab ran out, again, 150 grand, but the tab is up already, it's gone. We've blown through the tab like my wedding. But here's what it says on their website. Due to overwhelming demand, America's tab has been closed, but it gives you the option of signing up and receiving an email or message in case that tab gets reopened.
3: Wait, I didn't even remember hearing about this the first time. Like,
2: yeah,
3: how did
2: I didn't
3: people
2: either.
3: Know about this?
2: That's the thing. How did it go so quick? It's like when word gets out about cheap drinks.
3: Yeah,
2: that's and then that bar has to raise prices. Like, you know, the minute, this is such a thing, like when a band gets discovered and like, I don't like that band. I liked them before they got famous. Like when a dive bar gets packed with people.
3: Yep, yeah. And
2: then
3: now
2: you go there.
3: Like, become so popular. You're like, oh, whatever.
2: It
3: like,
2: becomes trendy. You don't want to go there anymore.
3: Yeah.
2: So
3: what was the tab number? Did they say how much it
2: $150,000.
3: Okay.
2: And so they already went through that, but there's a chance they might reopen it. So we'll see.
4: I was trying to find the lyrics to the Budweiser song. Remember that one? Here comes the king. Here comes the big number one. Budweiser beer.
2: But will you sing that to me when I walk in the room?
4: I will.
2: Thank you very much.
4: I will.
2: But wait, there's more from you.
4: I want to hear that. I need the lyrics.
2: Let me find it for you.
4: Okay. A 60-year-old man in Spain feared the worst after doctors suspected brain cancer. But tapeworms were the real cause. His worsening headaches and his changes in his behavior prompted a CT scan suggesting that he had brain tumors. Well, steroids reduced his symptoms, but no primary cancer was ever found. An MRI ultimately revealed cysts from the pork tapeworms. That's right, they came from pigs. He had not traveled to like a tapeworm place, you know, where
2: a tapeworm place,
4: you know, like a like
2: this
4: a
2: summer
4: region.
2: America's favorite destination. In fact, when you pass a U-Haul, you're gonna see America's moving to the tapeworm place,
4: you know, a tapeworm region, I should say.
2: Where do you live? I live in the tapeworm region.
4: Doctors believe he was exposed through shared food and bathrooms with migrant workers at a local construction site.
2: Oh man,
3: wow.
4: He was treated with anti-parasitic medication and recovered without complications.
2: He was all right.
4: I'm telling you, if y'all have ever done this parasite worm cleanse, please reach out to me because I want to do it so bad.
3: And now I'm more interested because I thought when you first shared this that it was the leech store like thing that people put the leeches on them.
2: Or
3: that,
2: somebody who on purpose drinks a tapeworm to lose weight.
3: Yeah, something like
2: which
3: that.
2: Which is what we did before GLP-1s.
3: Yeah. So I was like, no, I'm out. But after hearing this and learning what it's more about, I'm in. I'll do it.
4: That's it.
2: Instant request for
4: Here
2: Dallas.
4: Here we go.
5: Here comes the king, here comes the big number one. Budweiser beer,
4: I've
5: the king is second to none.
2: There it is, Dallas.
4: Thank you.
2: This
4: was like the first commercial that I remember hearing.
2: That checks. The beer commercial. Yeah. That's the first one you remember?
4: Yeah, that's what I, that is like stuck in my brain.
3: Isn't that funny, though, how things get stuck in your brain like that? Like, I think the first commercial that I really remember and, like, being like, oh, I love the song in this, is that they were all on the rollerblades, and it's the Starry Eye Surprise for the Sprite commercial from, like, the early 2000s.
4: Yes.
3: Do you remember that?
4: Yes.
3: That is the one, like, I gained consciousness watching that commercial.
4: That's so funny.
2: I hate that your very first memory is the song I played when it was new. I hate it.
3: I love that song.
2: His name is Paul Oakenfold, and I hate that.
4: That is hilarious. And the other one is, I still to this day, 5 o'clock on a Friday, it's Miller time. Remember the whistle would blow?
2: By the way,
4: and it was Miller High Life.
2: I'll remind you, Dallas's father killed 2 cows with his car driving trunk.
3: Because it was Miller time.
2: It was always Miller time.
4: It was Miller High Life ponies. That's what he drank. Yeah.
3: Of course.
4: Wanted to drink Budweiser so bad because of the horses. And but anyways.
2: First commercial I remember, they run it on Saturday morning. It's a good time for the great taste of McDonald's every Saturday morning during cartoons.
4: Yeah, yeah. See, Saturday morning cartoons for me was Conjunction Junction.
3: Oh,
2: yeah.
4: Social Function.
2: I don't know what they did in Alabama, what beer spot ran on Saturday morning during cartoons.
4: I don't think that was during cartoons.
3: Okay. Yeah.
4: Anyways.
2: Lauren.
4: All right, so Lauren and I are going to do the worm cleanse. We need help. All right, go ahead.
2: I'll drive you to the hospital.
3: Okay. A wedding reception in Milwaukee reportedly turned chaotic after a 41-year-old guest decided to eat meatballs with his bare hands instead of using a plate. This is you, Kincaid.
2: Guilty.
3: According to reports, a relative of the bride told him to use a plate, and that when things escalated, the man allegedly punched her after being called out. Then, when another family member stepped in to deal with the situation, gunshots were reportedly fired.
2: What? Yep. Over meatballs?
3: Eating meatballs with his bare hands, yes. Police say two people were injured and taken to the hospital for treatment. Authorities say the suspect was already out on bond in a separate case, and if convicted on reckless injury charges, could face up to 25 years in prison for each count. So this is what happened. The wedding reception turned into a crime scene, all because somebody wouldn't use a plate for their meatballs.
4: Oh, God.
2: Those people need to be banned from medieval times.
3: Yeah, right?
2: Because you have to eat with your hands there.
4: I mean, think about it, though. You're at a wedding reception, you look over, and somebody's got a ball, like a meatball in their hand.
3: And when there's plates and forks, you probably paid for the plates and forks and everything.
4: Just think about the sauce. The sauce is going to get all over you.
3: And then they're going to make the dance floor a mess.
4: Exactly. Okay, listen to this story.
2: Dallas, years ago, made meatballs for me that were intended for myself and my family. And this is pre-GLP Kincaid.
3: Okay.
4: Yes.
2: I was starving
4: meatballs
2: leaving work.
4: Meatballs with gravy. Mushroom gravy.
3: Okay, okay.
4: Yeah.
2: I was starving leaving work. I couldn't help myself.
3: Yeah.
2: The bag was still warm. From being prepared that morning by Dallas. I, on the way home, did not have any cutlery in my vehicle, proceeded to full on grab the meatball. I looked like the crane at Chuck E. Cheese reaching into the bag, and then proceeded to eat the meatball like an apple while driving.
3: And then what did you do with like the leftover sauce and everything on your hand?
2: I sacrificed the button down shirt I was wearing.
3: I was about to say, I could see you totally just using your shirt or pants for that.
4: Yep.
2: Shirt.
4: Wipe it down.
3: I would have loved for you to get pulled over during that and the police officer just see a meatball in your hand.
2: And so I was on the phone with a friend of mine and I flipped it to FaceTime so he didn't believe that I was eating meatballs with my hands. And I FaceTimed him. He is forever traumatized. He's listening this morning. He said, oh no, not the meatball thing again.
3: Yeah.
2: And I said, oh yes.
3: I don't know if I should be impressed that you were able to drive and eat a meatball at the same time, sit and safely get home, or
4: he
3: just be completely disgusted.
2: I will always clutch Dallas's meatballs.
4: Yes. He loves my meatballs.
3: But wait, that's all.
2: Extra saucy.
4: Good morning, Memphis.
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2: Up next, it's My Little Secret. Now, this morning's secret.
24: I was driving my boyfriend's car, and his car was, like, still connected to his phone's Bluetooth.
2: She heard something. Something that she would like to put a stop to immediately. Stay here, please.

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0: Kate in Dallas. My little secret.
1: My little secret is that I overheard my best friend and my boyfriend talking about me.
2: Oh.
3: Oh. Well, was it good, bad? What?
2: Like a pineapple conversation?
1: Well, no. Well, actually, it is good. But, okay, so basically I was driving my boyfriend's car and his car was, like, still connected to his phone's Bluetooth. So I overheard their conversation.
2: Were you getting home and it get connected? It went from his phone to his car where all of a sudden you hear a voice. I've had this happen. Yes, a voice comes to the
1: speakers. Exactly. So I'm pulling in. And then I overhear that they're planning my 30th birthday, like, surprise party.
2: Are you somebody who likes surprise parties? I hate surprise parties.
1: No.
2: Do you hear that? I hate surprise parties.
3: Yeah, I know.
1: I hate surprises.
3: I know.
2: Yep.
3: I've told the people.
1: So now I'm in this weird, like, yeah, do I tell them that I know? Or, you know, I'm just like, I hate surprise parties, so I really don't want this. But I'm like, I know they're doing a nice thing, so I don't know what to do.
2: So you can play this one of two ways. Now that you know the surprise, yeah, it's cushioning the blow for your birthday, or you could squash it now and say, look, I got to tell you something. I pulled in the garage. I heard you talking to Mary-Kate or whoever this person is who's your friend, and I don't want it. Thank you, but please tell her I don't want it. None of it, please.
1: Mm-hmm.
2: In your hands, what do you want to do?
1: Right. Yeah, I do feel like I want to tell them.
2: Are you going to squash it?
1: That I know.
2: Well, good. Save her some money.
1: Or at least I can, like, I don't know, mentally prepare. Then it's not as much of a surprise.
2: Well, now you're back to mentally preparing. You only get one 30th birthday. Do you want it not to happen with them? Or would you rather just have it, you hanging out with your boyfriend, glass of wine at home, a chill day on the couch? Or do you want to be fake surprised at some restaurant?
3: Yeah.
1: Well, I guess that's a good point that you only do turn 30 once. So, yeah, maybe. Maybe I should just, like, you know, new decade, try new things. Maybe I should be more comfortable with a surprise.
2: Right. You need to work on your surprise laugh, okay? Here's what I am recommending. That's the laugh.
1: Okay.
0: Wow. Kincaid and Dallas.
4: Kincaid and Dallas.
3: They wake me up.
4: Kincaid and Dallas.
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17: From News Channel 3, sunny and hot, highs in the mid to upper 90s over the next couple of days. Our heat advisory will continue as heat index values near 110. I'm News Channel 3 weather expert Todd Demers.
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2: A better life with Dr. Sanjay Gupta.
3: When you need your body to perform, but some of your muscles are having trouble, other muscles can sometimes help compensate. This is a great thing short term, but long term it can lead to serious and even chronic aches and pains. So if you've got nagging stiffness or irritation somewhere, don't push through it. Try to figure out why it's happening and how you can correct it. Strength and conditioning specialist Dana Santa says, performing exercises at a deliberate tempo makes it easier to notice when the wrong muscles are taking over, and also gives the intended muscles a chance to engage before that compensation kicks in. Dana suggests that starting with primary movement patterns such as squatting, hinging, pushing, pulling, rotating, and core can help make compensation easiest to identify and to address. I'm Dr. Sanjay Gupta, helping you live a better life.
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2: Forecast from News Channel 3, sunny and hot, highs in the mid to upper 90s over the next couple of days. Our heat advisory will continue as heat index values near 110. I'm News Channel 3 weather expert Todd Demers.
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Oh, yeah, that's why air conditioning is the greatest invention ever. 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

0: 6 as we celebrate America 250 with some of the largest fireworks displays in the Mid-South. 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
14: Mid-South weather. Here's your forecast from News Channel 3. Sunny and hot, highs in the mid to upper 90s over the next couple of days. Our heat advisory will continue as heat index values near 110. I'm News Channel 3 weather expert Todd Demers.
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KCM Award winners, Red Clay Strays on Kix 106. And for a while there, I thought that Jelly and Bunny's divorce was just going to take over everything. And it did for a few days. Things have kind of settled down now. We'll just kind of have to wait and see what happens. They remain friends, though.

in the mix on Kix, Atlas. It's called Hold My Liquor. She's on her own big thing, but she's taking time out to record a duet with Kenny on his new album. And don't be surprised if she stops by and visits with him at the Sphere. Here's Megan Maroney

0: It's Morgan Wallen on Kix 106. Hey, it's Kay. I haven't had a summer vacation yet. Have you? 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
15: A better life with Dr. Sanjay Gupta.
16: We talk a lot here about ultra-processed foods and the many ways in which they can negatively impact your health. They've been linked to weight gain, obesity, type 2 diabetes, cardiovascular disease, even cancer. And now a new study out of UCSF found that high ultra-processed food intake was associated with something called intramuscular fat, which is exactly what it sounds like. That's fat inside your muscles, which can cause them to become weaker. Now, in this particular study, the researchers noticed more wear and tear and pain in people's knees because of weakened thigh muscles. Cutting back on ultra-processed foods isn't easy. The CDC estimates at least half the calories in our diet come from ultra-processed foods. But if you're looking to eat cleaner, cutting out sugar-sweetened beverages, that may be the best number one thing you can do to try and get started. I'm Dr. Sanjay Gupta, helping you live a better life.
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2: Mid-South weather. Here's your forecast from News Channel 3. Sunny and hot, highs in the mid to upper 90s over the next couple of days. Our heat advisory will continue as heat index values near 110. I'm News Channel 3 weather expert Todd Demers.
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Oh, man, we're going to miss him, aren't we? But I tell you, I did read that he's going to join Carly Pearce and Trace Adkins at a Capitol 4th, the 250th weekend celebration that will be on PBS, and you'll get to watch that on Friday. And the TV special of his last concert will be on NBC in December.

November 14th, would you like to be at Graceland to see Lyle Lovett? His small, large band will be there. 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
17: Forecast from News Channel 3, sunny and hot, highs in the mid to upper 90s over the next couple of days. Our heat advisory will continue as heat index values near 110. I'm News Channel 3 weather expert Todd Demers.
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0: the 1st of July. No shoes and no shirt sound pretty good if you're going to go watch the Redbirds, but they may make you
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0: Charlotte is in town. Redbirds got a big win last night. They're playing again tonight at 7:05 at AutoZone. So go on out and have a big beer and cheer on the Redbirds.

I can't love you anymore. Ella Langley and Morgan Wallen. And evidently, you just can't love Ella Langley any more than you already do. Those tickets are gone for Oxford. Can anybody say scalper?

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2: A better life with Dr. Sanjay Gupta.
3: Everyone poops. It's not just the name of a classic potty training book. It's a universal truth. Even though everyone does it, almost no one wants to talk about it. Dr. Tricia Pasricha wants to change that. She's the author of a new book. It's called You've Been Pooping All Wrong. And she says there are three critical P's of pooping. The first is propulsion. Both the voluntary push you exert and the involuntary contractions that happen naturally within your body. Top line, when you feel the need to go, don't hold it. The second P is pliability, which refers to stool softness. The keys to this one are making sure you're drinking enough water and eating enough fiber. And the last P is for pelvic floor. If you can get your knees up above your waist while you're on the toilet, like on a stool or a garbage can or a stack of books even, that can make all the difference. I'm Dr. Sanjay Gupta, helping you live a better life.
4: Here's your forecast from News Channel 3. Sunny and hot, highs in the mid to upper 90s over the next couple of days. Our heat advisory will continue as heat index values near 110. I'm News Channel 3 weather expert Todd Demers.

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1: Playing football in college probably taught me some accountability, you know, as an 18-year-old kid, having to, you know, make yourself get up and go to class and go to practice as opposed to your parents, you know, making you do it, you know, and having a country music career is kind of the same way. You know, nobody's making you go to these shows and show up at these early mornings and traveling like I am. It's kind of like you can have a career as big as you want to, as you know, if you

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22: weather. Here's your forecast from News Channel 3. Sunny and hot, highs in the mid to upper 90s over the next couple of days. Our heat advisory will continue as heat index values near 110. I'm News Channel 3 weather expert Todd Demers.
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Well, now, I hate to admit it, but the heat is, I mean, the heat and the humidity have taken a toll. Taking the pups out for a walk. Poor little old Libby, she can't get very far. Neither can I. Wilson thinks he can, but then he starts huffing and a puffing. That heat advisory remains in effect until Friday at 8 o'clock at night. I mean, they're not pulling.

The World Cup really is getting very exciting. The matches are close, and it's pretty cool. Anyway, England is playing right now against the Congo. Belgium and Senegal play next. And then, of course, our U.S. men, Bosnia-Herzegovina, 7 o'clock on Fox. Come on, USA.

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13: A better life with Dr. Sanjay Gupta.
14: When we talk about how much exercise someone should get, current guidelines call for about 150 minutes of moderate intensity exercise or 75 minutes of vigorous intensity exercise every week. New study out of the UK makes a strong case for vigorous exercise if and when you can do it. Now, researchers determined that even little bursts of vigorous exercise can significantly reduce someone's risk of 8 different diseases: dementia, type 2 diabetes, fatty liver disease, chronic respiratory disease, chronic kidney disease, immune-mediated inflammatory diseases, major cardiovascular events, and atrial fibrillation. We're not talking about complicated training programs here. Just work with what you can into your everyday life. If you are breathless and unable to speak in complete sentences, then you've hit the mark. I'm Dr. Sanjay Gupta, helping you live a better life.
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18: Your forecast from News Channel 3, sunny and hot, highs in the mid to upper 90s over the next couple of days. Our heat advisory will continue as heat index values near 110. I'm News Channel 3 weather expert Todd Demers.
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His name is Cole Goodwin. That's called Howdy. And July 1st brings a slew of new laws, and one will pertain to July 4th because it's now a misdemeanor for recklessly firing a gun into the air or ground at public gatherings of 25 people or more. They could have just said recklessly firing a gun into the air or ground and left it at that. Just

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26: Here's your forecast from News Channel 3. Sunny and hot, highs in the mid to upper 90s over the next couple of days. Our heat advisory will continue as heat index values near 110. I'm News Channel 3 weather expert Todd Demers.
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0: Man, I hate to see it. Coletta's on Appling is closing, but Jerry Coletta said people just aren't eating out as much. And so it hurt the business there on Appling. And I have to admit, the last time I went, the crowd was very small. So I get it. But still, you hate to see it. Coletta's original South Parkway spot is still open if you need some barbecue pizza.
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0: she's creating a little bit of a stir. 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And Live at the Garden concert series at Radiance Amphitheater. Well, the next date is July 16th. It's going to be Little Big Town. Officially, you can do some day drinking for that. Just thought I'd let you know. August the 6th. It's Deep Purple in Kansas. August the 14th, it's John Legend. Alabama rescheduled for September 3rd with Michael Ray. And September 18th, Kool & the Gang and Patti LaBelle. Get your tickets. They are available. Kix106.com.
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15: A better life with Dr. Sanjay Gupta.
16: We talk a lot here about ultra-processed foods and the many ways in which they can negatively impact your health. They've been linked to weight gain, obesity, type 2 diabetes, cardiovascular disease, even cancer. And now a new study out of UCSF found that high ultra-processed food intake was associated with something called intramuscular fat, which is exactly what it sounds like. That's fat inside your muscles, which can cause them to become weaker. Now, in this particular study, the researchers noticed more wear and tear and pain in people's knees because of weakened thigh muscles. Cutting back on ultra-processed foods isn't easy. The CDC estimates at least half the calories in our diet come from ultra-processed foods, but if you're looking to eat cleaner, cutting out sugar-sweetened beverages, that may be the best number one thing you can do to try and get started. I'm Dr. Sanjay Gupta, helping you live a better life.
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27: Here's your forecast from News Channel 3. Sunny and hot, highs in the mid to upper 90s over the next couple of days. Our heat advisory will continue as heat index values near 110. I'm News Channel 3 weather expert Todd Demers.
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Getting ready for the 4th of July, the big 250th birthday celebration this weekend. Macy's 4th of July fireworks show says it's going to be their biggest ever. Should last about 27 minutes. You'll be able to watch it on

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12: You know, it's funny, when I think back to what the typical American dinner looked like when you and I were kids, there's usually some kind of meat featured at the center of the plate. Vegetables are there, but often thought of as a side dish. More and more, though, we are coming to realize that a plant-based diet, with little or no meat even, is going to be a healthier way to eat for just about everyone. New study out of the University of Hawaii Cancer Center found that eating a high-quality plant-rich diet that includes whole grains, vegetables, and fruits may prevent cognitive impairment even when people start that diet in their late 50s and 60s. Yeah, it's important to make sure you're getting enough protein, fats, complex carbohydrates. Just because you cut out or even cut back on meat, though, is not a license to eat whatever you want. Focus on eating whole, real foods. I'm Dr. Sanjay Gupta, helping you live a better life.
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14: Here's your forecast from News Channel 3. Sunny and hot, highs in the mid to upper 90s over the next couple of days. Our heat advisory will continue as heat index values near 110. I'm News Channel 3 weather expert Todd Demers.
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0: Jordan Davis, I Ain't Saying on Kix 106. 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
14: A better life with Dr. Sanjay Gupta.
15: When you need your body to perform, but some of your muscles are having trouble, other muscles can sometimes help compensate. This is a great thing short term, but long term it can lead to serious and even chronic aches and pains. So if you've got nagging stiffness or irritation somewhere, don't push through it. Try to figure out why it's happening and how you can correct it. Strength and conditioning specialist Dana Santa says, performing exercises at a deliberate tempo makes it easier to notice when the wrong muscles are taking over, and also gives the intended muscles a chance to engage before that compensation kicks in. Dana suggests that starting with primary movement patterns such as squatting, hinging, pushing, pulling, rotating, and core can help make compensation easiest to identify and to address. I'm Dr. Sanjay Gupta, helping you live a better life.
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2: Mid-South weather. Here's your forecast from News Channel 3. Sunny and hot, highs in the mid to upper 90s over the next couple of days. Our heat advisory will continue as heat index values near 110. I'm News Channel 3 weather expert Todd Demers.
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Rumor has it, Argo and Beth have Luke Bryan tickets. You know, Luke will be at Bank Plus July 23rd, and they could send you. Yeah, so be listening for your chance to win with Argo and Beth. It'll be cool, I'm telling you. Plus, they got today's best country right here on Kix.

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2: 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We cooking.
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2: For first place
3: for
2: in
3: first place.
2: Patriotic costume.
3: But look at Courtney. Corey was he was Rocky Balboa.
2: Yes.
3: But then there was a little twist, a surprise, and he was the Will Ferrell character from SNL where he's wearing like
2: he derobed and it was great.
3: Top.
2: It was a great moment. The thing is, great. We ate a bunch of food too.
3: Now we're all
2: and
3: tired.
2: And now everybody is tired. I'm like, I got coffee going. I'm like, all right, come on, we
3: got
2: to get through it this afternoon.
3: I know
2: we're counting
3: got
2: down.
3: Quiet
2: America
3: all
2: 250.
3: Around.
2: America
3: yes,
2: 250.
3: Just a few days away. We're officially into July.
2: The countdown is on. Yeah, July 1, and you can just feel the excitement.
3: Yes, you can. It's going to be here before you know it, and there's so much going on. We're going to see some really beautiful fireworks displays for America's 250, and that's for sure.
2: Excited about that.
3: The big one.
2: Excited because we have Luke Bryan tickets again this afternoon.
3: We sure do. He's going to be here in 22 days.
2: And what we're going to do, that's right, it's July now.
3: Mm-hmm.
2: So we're going to play a Luke Bryan song in the 4 o'clock hour.
3: Okay, so what you're doing today is listening for Luke Bryan.
2: Yeah.
3: Easy as that.
2: When you hear Luke Bryan in the 4 o'clock hour, you will be caller number 9 to win the tickets.
3: Inevitably, I can say that
2: 5 more times and somebody's still going to call us in just a minute. But
3: or when it's Luke Combs.
2: Yeah, or some Luke Combs. No, but it's Luke Bryan that you're listening for in the 4 o'clock hour. We will remind you.
3: Okay.
2: All right, you ready to go to Boston?
3: Let's
2: on a train?
3: Go.
2: Let's go.
3: On a train.

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1: 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It's Your Music Plus.
0: Riley Green on where to eat if you're ever in his hometown of Jacksonville, Alabama.
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2: Two

0: That was Riley Green, Think As You Drunk. 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
1: Yeah, on Kicks 106 with Argo and Beth, counting down to America 250. It is a $22 billion holiday this year, Beth.
2: Wow.
1: $22 billion.
2: It's a big milestone for
1: really
2: America
1: is.
2: This year, so that makes sense.
1: The average American will spend just over $117 this year when you average it all out. Most of that is on food.
2: Food.
1: Yeah, people grilling, chilling, parties. A portion of that is fireworks as well. And then decor.
2: Yeah.
1: And I noticed you got some decor the other day.
2: I did. I got some bunting. To
1: yeah,
2: go
1: I've seen a lot of bunting.
2: The front porch.
1: But you know, you and I were talking, this would be really cool. I mean, people are getting into that this year because it is 250 years, but we should do that every 4th of July.
2: Yeah.
1: Put up the red, white, and blue. Put up the bunting. Put up the flags. And
2: like,
1: the good news is, with these stats I'm looking at, too, and over 78% of the items for America 250, people intentionally bought them that were made in the USA.
2: Yeah, you said you talked to my mom the other day, and she had ordered some stuff, but she had to make sure
1: that it was made in the USA. And I think it's awesome that that she did make sure that it was made in the USA, because that's what it's all about.
2: I feel like since the year, it's the whole year, you know, that you could kind of leave up your Americana, your patriotic celebratory stuff until
1: the next
2: holiday. And
1: shoot off fireworks all the time.
2: I don't know about that. I don't know if the
1: it's
2: wolf,
1: a Friday
2: dogs
1: night fireworks
2: like
1: show. No, the animals would not like that.
2: Some neighbors wouldn't like it.
1: No.
2: But the red, white, and blue, you know, you can
1: leave
2: stretch
1: the bunting
2: that out
1: up
2: for a while.
1: You think you can at least leave it up through the summer, right?
2: For sure.
1: Yeah.
2: Yeah.
1: Or leave it up the whole year. I like what you're saying there.
2: You hear what I'm saying.
1: I do. All right, we got Luke Bryan tickets later this afternoon. You're listening for Luke Bryan in the 4 o'clock hour. When you hear him, you'll be caller number 9. In the 4 o'clock hour, when you hear Luke Bryan here on Kicks 106.
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3: Everyone poops. It's not just the name of a classic potty training book. It's a universal truth. Even though everyone does it, almost no one wants to talk about it. Dr. Tricia Pasricha wants to change that. She's the author of a new book. It's called You've Been Pooping All Wrong. And she says there are three critical P's of pooping. The first is propulsion. Both the voluntary push you exert and the involuntary contractions that happen naturally within your body. Top line, when you feel the need to go, don't hold it. The second P is pliability, which refers to stool softness. 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I'm Dr. Sanjay Gupta, helping you live a better life.
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6: Here's your forecast from News Channel 3. Sunny and hot, highs in the mid to upper 90s over the next couple of days. Our heat advisory will continue as heat index values near 110. I'm News Channel 3 weather expert Todd Demers.

0: Argo and Beth on the socials. You can go see some great patriotic photos up there right now that we just took in the studio a little while ago. 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
0: For real. 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
1: A better life with Dr. Sanjay Gupta.
2: When you need your body to perform, but some of your muscles are having trouble, other muscles can sometimes help compensate. This is a great thing short term, but long term it can lead to serious and even chronic aches and pains. So if you've got nagging stiffness or irritation somewhere, don't push through it. Try to figure out why it's happening and how you can correct it. Strength and conditioning specialist Dana Santa says, performing exercises at a deliberate tempo makes it easier to notice when the wrong muscles are taking over, and also gives the intended muscles a chance to engage before that compensation kicks in. Dana suggests that starting with primary movement patterns such as squatting, hinging, pushing, pulling, rotating, and core can help make compensation easiest to identify and to address. I'm Dr. Sanjay Gupta, helping you live a better life.
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0: buzz. What are we buzzing about today, Beth?
1: Today, we are buzzing about a baby boom in a maternity ward hospital. Also going to be talking about a crazy proposal. She said yes, but then they ended up getting arrested. So I'll tell you about that.
0: Hear about that.
1: And do you think you can eat 76 hot dogs in 10 minutes?

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0: everybody's talking about. A mix of what's making headlines, what's happening here at home, and what's lighting up the entertainment world.
1: And here's the buzz for Wednesday, July 1st. Welcome to July. The countdown is on to America 250. Lots of celebrations going on all over the Mid-South, so we'll run down that whole list here in a bit. But also the countdown is on for the Swifties for Taylor and Travis's wedding.
2: Oh, Lord!
1: Right, Argo? I know you're so excited.
3: Going to it right now.
1: Rumor has it that it's going to be Friday at Madison Square Garden that Stevie Nicks and Tim McGraw will be performing. The overall theme is suspected to be a whimsical garden party with a fairy tale feel. Crews are reportedly transitioning the venue into what sources describe as a garden with a massive castle built inside. Decking the whole thing out with trees, flowers, greenery.
3: Is this
1: one of the biggest things fans noticed is that the carpet in the venue, which is red, has been replaced with lavender carpet.
3: Oh gosh.
1: And it's a huge castle. They're putting a huge castle in there, is what they say.
3: Maybe they're just getting ready for Disney on Ice.
1: Extremely tight security is there. Workers aren't allowed to use their phones while inside. Crew members wear security wristbands. And you can't see much of what's going on there because it's windowless, you know. And then they got like trucks and fences and barriers that are like shielding it from the public.
3: We had a recent opportunity and had to sign or was asked to sign a non-disclosure agreement.
1: Argo wouldn't do
3: it. And I told him to kiss anyway.
1: He wouldn't
3: do it. Anyway, I didn't do it.
1: Speaking of weddings in New York, this is crazy. Two people were caught on helicopter footage illegally scaling the Empire State Building's antenna today.
3: Whoa.
1: That's 1,454 feet above Midtown Manhattan.
3: Wow.
1: And once they reached the top, they displayed a large black banner that read, "When the power of love beats the love of power, the world knows peace." The quote is often attributed to Jimi Hendrix, although historians say it's actually originated with 19th century British politician William Gladstone. Okay, then came the surprise proposal there, 1,400 feet above Manhattan. And the man appeared to get down on one knee. The woman accepted. The two kissed and embraced. It's such a happy moment.
3: Wait, but he was up there or not?
1: They were both up there.
3: Together?
1: Together.
3: And they flew this?
1: And she said yes, and then they came down, and it was so happy. But then the police arrested him.
3: But then they got arrested. Yeah, you can't do that.
1: The police arrested him.
3: Yeah.
1: But the whole thing was caught on video.
3: That's kind of cool.
1: So first comes love, then comes marriage, then the baby carriage. Get this. At Miami Valley Hospital in Dayton, Ohio, 17 nurses from the labor and delivery unit are pregnant at the same time.
3: Whoa.
1: Breaking the hospital's previous record of 11 expectant nurses that was set in 2019. Now there's 17.
3: 17.
1: Something's in the water.
3: What kind of company party was going on to go back 9 months?
1: The nurses range from 12 to 35 weeks pregnant. Their due dates stretch from June through December.
3: Okay.
1: And since they're labor and delivery nurses, they'll be delivering each other's babies.
3: Well, that's interesting.
1: But when they're all out on maternity leave, what are they going to do, right?
3: Right.
1: So they say the labor and delivery department's not worried about that. They got like 200 nurses along with support staff and
3: God
1: part-time
3: bless
1: employees.
3: Nurses. God yeah. bless nurses. We so, love nurses.
1: That was a cute story about that baby boom.
3: Yeah.
1: The Redbirds are home all weekend with fireworks and America 250 giveaways. And they've also got something going on with competitive eating champion Joey Chestnut. Have you heard of Joey Chestnut?
3: Yeah, of course.
1: So he's like the Nathan's
3: hot dog champion. Like, yeah,
1: he's
3: reoccurring.
1: Won it 17 times.
3: Yeah.
1: He's going for number 18. And if you think you've got the appetite of a champion, the Memphis Redbirds are giving fans a shot at taking on Joey Chestnut. You'll have to survive qualifying eating contest at Redbirds games first. But if you win, you'll earn a chance to go head to head with the guy who's won 17 times. You know what?

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13: A better life with Dr. Sanjay Gupta.
14: When you need your body to perform, but some of your muscles are having trouble, other muscles can sometimes help compensate. This is a great thing short term, but long term it can lead to serious and even chronic aches and pains. So if you've got nagging stiffness or irritation somewhere, don't push through it. Try to figure out why it's happening and how you can correct it. Strength and conditioning specialist Dana Santa says, performing exercises at a deliberate tempo makes it easier to notice when the wrong muscles are taking over, and also gives the intended muscles a chance to engage before that compensation kicks in. Dana suggests that starting with primary movement patterns such as squatting, hinging, pushing, pulling, rotating, and core can help make compensation easiest to identify and to address. I'm Dr. Sanjay Gupta, helping you live a better life.
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16: Here's your forecast from News Channel 3. Sunny and hot, highs in the mid to upper 90s over the next couple of days. Our heat advisory will continue as heat index values near 110. I'm News Channel 3 weather expert Todd Demers.
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0: this hour, tickets to see Luke Bryan.
1: That's right. You are just listening to hear a Luke Bryan song played here on Kix 106. When you do, start dialing. And if you're caller 9 at 901-541-2106, when you hear Luke Bryan, you'll win a pair of tickets to go see him July 23rd.
0: July 23rd, the Word on the Street tour. It'll be he, Zach John King, Carly Scott Collins, and Shane Proffitt in a great show, no doubt.
1: What a lineup. That's going to be a good show.
0: Good show. So when you hear Luke Bryan, you'll give us a call. When you hear Luke Bryan this hour.
1: Argo, is it when you hear Luke Bryan?
0: Yes, it's when you hear Luke Bryan, Beth.
1: When is it again?
0: Okay.
1: When you hear Luke Bryan,
0: yes,
1: Argo's
0: ma'am.
1: Argo's going to say it like 50 times.
0: I think we got it covered now. Hey, okay. Tonight, look, somebody's...
1: somebody's calling now.
0: All they hear is call. But yeah. No, it's when you hear Luke Bryan. Tonight is the World Cup is still rolling on. And, you know, really, we've talked about it. I'm like, who's into it? But the U.S. is still in it.
1: They're doing really, really
0: and
1: good.
0: They got a game tonight against Bosnia-Herzegovina.
1: I'm glad you did this story.
0: Did I say that right?
1: Bosnia-Herzegovina.
0: Yeah,
1: is
0: tonight
1: that right?
0: At 7 o'clock. And if they win it, then they'll be into, I guess, what the World Cup's version of the Sweet 16. They'll be in the top 16. So, go USA.
1: Yay,
0: I'm all about the USA. I don't really care much about the World Cup, but I'm all about the USA.
1: I know you are. That's great.

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0: Kits 106, Argo and Beth in the afternoon. At Argo and Beth, you're still listening for Luke Bryan. Win tickets to that show. Zach John King will be there, along with Carly Scott Collins and Shane Proffitt, July 23rd.
1: That is right, at Bank Bluffs Amphitheater.
0: June just flew by, didn't it, Beth?
1: It did. It kind of did.
0: So, are you polite to your AI?
1: Me?
0: You are.
1: I've
0: heard you. And I am, too. It's just habit. You know, thank you. And all. Well,
1: I know. AI doesn't care, but I still think. I'm like,
0: well,
1: thank you.
0: The funny thing is, people being polite, saying please and thank you and things like that to AI are wasting millions in computing power.
1: Oh, so don't tell it thank you.
0: Exactly.
1: Don't respond.
0: Don't respond. NVIDIA, OpenAI, GitHub, they're all developing what they call a caveman plugin. So your AI might just grunt at you like,
1: Okay.
0: And so if you're like, thank you, it might, you know, so, because when you think about everybody who's, that's a lot of people being nice to AI for it to take all that computing power.
1: People aren't nice to each other.
0: But they're nice to AI. Nice, exactly. What in the world? Being polite to your AI, not necessary, actually wasting computing power. And pretty soon our AI is just going to start grunting at us.
1: Stop thinking it then.
0: Yeah. All right, Luke Bryan, you're listening for Luke Bryan sometime this hour. When you hear Luke Bryan, be caller number 9 at 901-541-2106.
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0: Yes, when you hear Luke Bryan, and we'll get back to the music in less than 3.5 minutes.
2: Memphis traffic flow looking pretty good right now as we see no major delays on Pellissippi Parkway, Sam Cooper, 269, 240, and I-40 all running pretty smoothly right now with no accidents or stalls. I'm Michael Higgins with your total traffic.
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0: Kix 106, thank you and you're welcome. Argo and Beth, at Argo and Beth on the socials. I just saw the video of the couple that proposed.
1: You saw that?
0: Yeah, I saw that. He got down on one knee and proposed on the top of the Empire State Building, the very top of the tower. And she did say yes, right?
1: She did. They're both like daredevils who do
2: obviously,
1: like climbing like that.
0: Yeah.
1: And I think they're like social media influencers or something too.
0: And they're both in jail right now.
1: And they're in jail.
0: Yeah, so that's they're both in jail for endangering the public.
1: Yeah, that may not be a good start to their
0: happy marriage. Yeah. Well, let's hope it is. That's very unique,
1: yes,
0: for sure. All
1: is.
0: Right, you're still listening for Luke Bryan. We have not played Luke Bryan yet, but when you
1: not
0: hear
1: yet.
0: Him between now and 5 o'clock, be caller number 9. You'll win tickets to the show when you hear Luke Bryan.

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14: A better life with Dr. Sanjay Gupta.
15: When you need your body to perform, but some of your muscles are having trouble, other muscles can sometimes help compensate. This is a great thing short term, but long term, it can lead to serious and even chronic aches and pains. So if you've got nagging stiffness or irritation somewhere, don't push through it. Try to figure out why it's happening and how you can correct it. Strength and conditioning specialist Dana Santa says, performing exercises at a deliberate tempo makes it easier to notice when the wrong muscles are taking over, and also gives the intended muscles a chance to engage before that compensation kicks in. Dana suggests that starting with primary movement patterns such as squatting, hinging, pushing, pulling, rotating, and core can help make compensation easiest to identify and to address. I'm Dr. Sanjay Gupta, helping you live a better life.
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0: Yeah, Luke Bryan. And that means we're looking for caller number 9 right now at 901-541-2106.
1: Hey, Kicks 106, who is this?
2: This is Shelly.
0: Shelly? You're caller 9!
2: Yeah.
0: Oh,
2: my God.
0: Yay! Yeah.
1: You're going to Luke Bryan.
2: I'm so excited.
0: Fantastic. What you doing this afternoon?
2: Headed home from work.
0: Well, that's good. Headed home with a pair of tickets to the show. You got big plans this weekend? You going to stay in town or are you going somewhere?
2: No, staying in town this year.
0: Heck yeah. Well, we look forward to seeing you at the show. Hang on, we'll get you all squared away, okay?
2: Okay, thank you.
0: Way to go, Shelly! Woo!

0: Kix 106. Argo and Beth at 49 Winchester. Congratulations again to Shelly.
1: Yay, Shelly. She was on the way home from work, picked up some free tickets to Luke Bryan. So, yeah, and we'll have more tickets, too. So
0: we'll do that again tomorrow. We'll play a Luke Bryan song. Tomorrow, though, I tell you what, we'll do it in the 3 o'clock hour because I think a lot of people are blowing off work early tomorrow.
1: I feel like they are.
0: And so we'll do it in the 3 o'clock hour tomorrow. When you hear Luke Bryan tomorrow in the 3 o'clock hour, we'll have another pair of tickets for the show on July 23rd.
1: Good deal. Because really the weekend starts probably for a lot of folks tomorrow.
0: Tomorrow afternoon. Absolutely.
2: Good afternoon. West Memphis crash 55 southbound at Bridgeport Road. Also, the flyovers 40 westbound at 240 accident working as well, giving us some slowing there. I'm Michael Higgins with your total traffic.
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8: A Better Life with Dr. Sanjay Gupta.
9: As someone who's been married nearly 25 years, I'll tell you, there's a lot of great things about having a spouse. And according to a new study out of the University of Miami Health System, marriage might even be linked to a lower risk of cancer. Why? Well, the researchers said people who are married are less likely to engage in risky behavior. They're more likely to get a nudge to go to regular preventive medicine appointments and screenings. And they have a partner to share the load of family obligations, household chores, and finances. No one is saying you should get married in the pursuit of better health. But if you are single, how can you build a strong support system to maybe get some of these same benefits? Do your own research, find out what's important, and then hold members of your squad accountable and let them hold you accountable as well. That can provide a lot of support. I'm Dr. Sanjay Gupta, helping you live a better life.
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4: Forecast from News Channel 3, sunny and hot, highs in the mid to upper 90s over the next couple of days. Our heat advisory will continue as heat index values near 110. I'm News Channel 3 weather expert Todd Demers.
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0: Kicks 106, Chris Young in the mix. I didn't come here to leave. Obviously, that song is not about work.
1: Yeah,
0: because I think not. people
1: did come there,
0: and they're ready to roll. Yeah, at 5 o'clock, whistle's gonna blow here in just a few seconds.

0: that.
1: Kix 106, Argo and Beth. And earlier today in Beth's Buzz, you gave us a full update on the Taylor Swift wedding rumors. But this seems like it's coming together. Like, you really think it's going to happen Friday?
2: They say Friday. And
1: you know, Madison Square Garden?
2: At Madison Square Garden, which they say is like $2 million to rent.
1: Oh, the money is no problem for either one of them.
2: No, it's not. Plenty
1: of money.
2: They say the wedding will cost around $25 million.
1: Good gracious. So this is, we do think this is legitimately going to happen.
2: I think so.
1: To Taylor Swift, Travis Kelce are getting married this Friday.
2: This Friday.
1: Why would they choose this Friday? And why would they choose Madison Square Garden? That's what I kind of wonder.
2: Who knows? And maybe they just love New York. Maybe Madison Square Garden because there are no windows. So nobody could see.
1: Well, I'm sure that makes sense. And no drones. They can control that. So there'll be nobody flying over. But I don't know why I thought, and again, I don't care. But I don't know. I was thinking like, oh, they're going to have some small wedding somewhere private, and then we'll just hear about it later.
2: Maybe did.
1: But this is very public. I mean, you're talking Madison Square Garden.
2: Well, this is probably the reception. They probably did have like a private ceremony.
1: You think they're already hitched?
2: Probably.
1: And this is just a big party?
2: Yep.
1: You said they're building a castle inside.
2: There's a castle. There's all these trees. It's like when you walk in, they say it's like you're outside. But you're inside.
1: Where is this news coming from? Like, who?
2: Man,
1: I wonder who is leaking this stuff out.
2: I don't know.
1: That's why I wonder if it's legit or not.
2: They say security has to leave their phones. They can't have a phone when they go inside to set up and everything.
1: Yeah. Well, we'll see. This Friday, Taylor Swift.
2: You got the hiccups.
1: Getting married. I do have the hiccups, Beth. Speaking of, here she is from Toy Story 5 on Kix 106.
2: Yeah.

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1: That's right. So this week's
0: tomorrow.
1: Sweet deal, yeah, we're doing tomorrow, Thursday.
0: Instead of Friday.
1: Thursday at 9 a.m.
0: Yes, you'll be able to get a $50 gift certificate to Villa Castriotti for just $25.
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0: It always goes
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0: Fast.
1: Yeah, they do go fast. 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
2: Memphis traffic flow, Highway 385 eastbound on right at the 240 split in the Balmoral area. We have a crash working now. 385 east from 240 to 72 in Collierville. 14 minutes and no problems. Michael Higgins, your total traffic.
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2: A better life with Dr. Sanjay Gupta.
3: Everyone poops. It's not just the name of a classic potty training book. It's a universal truth. Even though everyone does it, almost no one wants to talk about it. Dr. Tricia Pasricha wants to change that. She's the author of a new book. It's called You've Been Pooping All Wrong. And she says there are three critical P's of pooping. The first is propulsion. Both the voluntary push you exert and the involuntary contractions that happen naturally within your body. Top line, when you feel the need to go, don't hold it. The second P is pliability, which refers to stool softness. The keys to this one are making sure you're drinking enough water and eating enough fiber. And the last P is for pelvic floor. If you can get your knees up above your waist while you're on the toilet, like on a stool or a garbage can or a stack of books even, that can make all the difference. I'm Dr. Sanjay Gupta, helping you live a better life.
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0: Kix 106, Argo and Beth. Beth Bloomberg did a survey among its clients, thinking mainly stockbrokers. Think about people who are in offices. They ask them how appropriate it would be to wear shorts.
1: How appropriate would it be to wear shorts if you work in an office and you're like a financial analyst?
0: Yeah, how many? What's the percentage you think said that it would be okay?
1: Probably like, I don't know, 20%?
0: 45%. Said that it would be okay.
1: It's still cool.
0: I'm not. I mean, they're obviously not in Memphis.
1: No, it's not as hot there. But like, I think everybody bends the rules when it's
0: when
1: a
0: it's
1: heat
0: this
1: index
0: hot
1: of
0: outside,
1: like 105.
0: Yeah. You've got to stockbroker wearing shorts. I mean, why not?
1: I mean, you are going to be indoors for most of the day, but when you leave there, and it's what it's New York.
0: Yeah.
1: So you'd be walking.
0: Bloomberg
1: most likely
0: did a study of radio professionals. And ask them how many, what's the percentage that would that says okay to wear shorts?
1: Is this true or did you just make this
0: 100%.
1: Up? 100%.
0: 100%.
1: Argo's wearing shorts right now.
0: You know it.

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0: Kix 106, Luke Combs, my kind of Saturday night. I'm wearing my red Columbia shirt today.
1: And then I noticed PFT. You had your uncle, yeah, you had your Uncle Sam hat on earlier red.
0: I did have that going on earlier. Courtney asked me, she said, how many different colors of those shirts do you have? I'm like, if you open the closet, I think I probably have.
1: Probably 10.
0: You think 10? I was saying 7, conservatively. 7 or 8.
1: I saw a study today that said most adults only wear 20% of their wardrobe, that 80% of their wardrobe is unworn.
0: I believe that.
1: Yeah.
0: But I try to keep it slim. Now, I mean, the problem is I wear the same stuff over and over again, you know, that I like.
1: Yeah.
0: And so, you know, I go back and I'll see old pictures and I'm like, I still have that shirt. I still wear that shirt.
2: I took a picture in that shirt today.
0: Yeah, like seriously. No, but I love the Luke Combs way at this time of year with these shirts.
1: Because the vent in the back.
0: The vent in the back is a huge difference maker. Absolutely. I'm going to wash this red one and have it ready for the 4th of July. I've got a blue one as well that I have ready for the 4th of July and the 3rd.
1: You got your red, white, and blue
0: with
1: ready.
0: All the fireworks going on. Hey, go to Kix106.com. We got all of the firework details there for you now.
3: Memphis traffic flow, Highway 385 eastbound on right at the 240 split in the Balmoral area. We have a crash working now. 385 east from 240 to 72 in Collierville. 14 minutes and no problems. Michael Higgins, your total traffic.
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12: Everyone poops. It's not just the name of a classic potty training book. It's a universal truth. Even though everyone does it, almost no one wants to talk about it. Dr. Tricia Pasricha wants to change that. She's the author of a new book. It's called You've Been Pooping All Wrong. And she says there are three critical P's of pooping. The first is propulsion. Both the voluntary push you exert and the involuntary contractions that happen naturally within your body. Top line, when you feel the need to go, don't hold it. The second P is pliability, which refers to stool softness. The keys to this one are making sure you're drinking enough water and eating enough fiber. And the last P is for pelvic floor. If you can get your knees up above your waist while you're on the toilet, like on a stool or a garbage can or a stack of books even, that can make all the difference. I'm Dr. Sanjay Gupta, helping you live a better life.
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0: Kicks 106 are going, Beth. And I love our friends in Bartlett and the social media department there. They do such a great job. Yes. And as they get ready for fireworks, I believe their fireworks are tomorrow night.
1: That's right. Yeah. That is right.
0: Yeah, tomorrow night. They put up a list of when to call 911 on the 4th of July and when not. So you want the do's or the don'ts first?
1: Let's get the do's first.
0: So you do call if your neighbor just set their house on fire.
1: All right.
0: You don't call if your neighbor's just setting off fireworks.
1: There's going to be a lot of fireworks.
0: Yes. You do call if your relative is choking on potato salad.
1: Okay. Definitely.
0: All right. You don't call if you have potato salad and no one's eating it.
1: Okay.
0: Okay. You do call if Mr. Fluffy Paws stole your car and left.
1: Who's Mr. Fluffy Paws? That's your dog, I guess?
0: Yeah.
1: He's trying to get away.
0: That's
1: from
0: right.
1: The fireworks.
0: So you'll call if he steals your car and rolls out, you better call. You don't call if the noise is scaring Mr. Fluffy Paws.
1: Okay.
0: You do call if a hand just landed in your front yard.
1: That's a problem.
0: That is a problem. You don't call if the guy next door is singing God Bless America poorly.
1: Aw.
0: That's the list of do's and don'ts.
1: Patriotic and happy.
0: You're going to see it. And God bless, you know, the people that take care of the rest of us, talking about police officers, firemen. And nurses and doctors.
1: First responders. Medical,
0: all of you, thank you.
1: Hospitals.
0: They are so busy this time of year and this weekend. You know, a lot of people are clowning and not acting right. And so they're just so busy. And then it's so hot, too. You got people passing out. So God bless all of those folks. I say a special prayer for all those first responders taking care of the rest of us. And really
1: same.
0: Want everybody to be safe.
1: That's right.
0: This
1: Have
0: holiday
1: a safe
0: season.
1: And yeah. Happy. America 250.
0: America.
1: America.
0: America, baby.

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1: Hey, I'm Riley Green with my new song, Think You're Drunk. It's Your Music Plus.
0: Riley Green on what kind of coach he'll be on the new season of The Voice this fall.
1: Yeah, I'm excited about The Voice. I definitely think I might be sneaking beers to contestants after rehearsal, especially if they do a good job. I think that's what I would be looking for in a coach.

0: That was Riley Green, Think As You Drunk. It's your Music Plus.
1: Yeah, on Kix 106 with Argo and Beth, thank you to Jack. 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
2: What'd he say?
1: 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This is someone's last weekend with all 10 fingers.
2: Oh,
3: oh man.
1: He's right, though.
3: Good afternoon. Working to crash Midtown right now. Poplar Avenue at East Parkway. Midtown accident causing some slowing. Seeing some stop and go in the area right now. I'm Michael Higgins with your total traffic.
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15: 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We build solutions that fit more than 4,000 businesses that partner with us every month. 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

0: Kix 106, Argo and Beth, keeping an eye on the sky. Tupelo is pushing some storms our way right now.
1: So we might get a little rain here
0: Might get a little rain in a little bit. It looks like it's weakening as it gets closer to us. But, you know, they say it's really windy. That'll feel good.
1: Yeah.
0: Give me a breeze. Just
1: a little bit of a breeze helps so much.
0: Breeze is a difference maker for sure. And scattered showers in the forecast for the next day. Well, today, tomorrow, and Friday are going to be really hot. But then it cools off a little bit. When I say cools off,
1: you mean
0: it's like 91.
1: 90.
0: Yeah, right. We're at that point in the summer already where 90 is cool.
1: Feels good.
0: Yeah. So, but that's what it's looking like. And for the 4th of July and all the fireworks shows and everything else that's going on, got a 20% chance of scattered showers, which just cool things off, and a high that day of 92 degrees. So we should be good getting the fireworks in.
1: That's right.
0: I'm ready. Yeah.

0: In the mix on Kix 106, Argo, and a shout out to Jackson, Tennessee's own Lakeland Lemmings.
1: Yeah, Lakeland Lemmings. We love her.
0: We do. And we got a lot of folks that listen to Kix 106 in Jackson.
1: Hey, Jackson.
0: Yeah, hey, Jackson.
1: Thanks for listening, y'all.
0: Yeah, we appreciate you tuning in. This is your hometown girl right now on Kix 106 with Get Around Boy, which mentions Memphis.
1: It does, yeah. Walking in Memphis.

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3: An excessive heat warning has been issued through Thursday, 8 p.m. due to heat indices reaching 110 or greater for more than 3 hours. We also have thunderstorm chances Thursday and Friday afternoons, and we're going to see spotty storms on Saturday. I'm WREG's meteorologist, Lindsay Gaffney.
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1: That's right. A lot of folks are kind of getting the weekend started early. I think the company holiday for a lot of places is Friday.
0: It's Friday. So then tomorrow, if your company's cool and you're able, they'll let you go early. This place will be a ghost town tomorrow.
1: Yeah.
0: I know it will be.
1: I know.
0: Yeah.
1: We'll be like,
0: Echo. But have a wonderful evening. We're about to play Ella Langley. Beth, I love you.
1: I love you too. Hey, Ella Langley, I know those tickets are sold out.
0: Yep.
1: But we still have some more tickets to give away. So keep listening to Kix to win some tickets to the show.
0: If you go to the app right now, it's an app exclusive giveaway for tickets.
1: Right, an app only contest.
0: Yes.
1: So that kind of, I feel like that's good for the odds.
0: Yes, it is.
1: So go to the app if you don't already have it, download it, it's free, and get registered to win those Ella tickets to the sold out show in Oxford.
0: Yeah, when you go to the app, you'll see contest and you'll see Ella's picture. Just click that and you

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